0: India, Charlie Kilo, and San Diego. Appreciate you coming back. The Kilo India 7 station, go ahead, please.
1: Hey, Rick. Yeah, this is Jack, KI7RMU. Great to hear your voice there. And I believe that was our friend on there, N78H. Let's hold just for a second. Rick, on, was that you?
2: Copy, copy, Jack. That was me. Over.
1: All right, yeah, good to hear you there, Ron. Hope you're having a good weekend. Well, Rick, yeah, I just happened to hear you call out. I just finished watching the show. It's pretty hot here in Seattle. I thought I'd take a little break. Just finished watching the show, and I heard you call out, M6CY San Diego. I just wanted to tee up and say hello to you. So great to hear your voice, my friend.
0: Okay, yeah, for the KI7 station, what's the suffix of your call sign? And, yeah, acknowledge it's hot in Seattle. What's the suffix of your call sign?
1: Romeo Mike Uniform, KI7RMU. Go ahead.
0: Okay, KI7RMU from N6CY. And, yeah, thank you very much. It's warm down here also in San Diego, as you might imagine. Kind of 85 degrees, relatively higher humidity, maybe 85%, something like that. So I'm waiting for the sun to go down. So I'm in San Diego, and where are you located in the Pac Northwest?
1: I live in Seattle, and that's where the repeater is out of. So the transmitter up on Capitol Hill, we have 6 remote receivers. We have a voting system. You can get all that information over at psrg.org, Puget Sound Review Group. And, yeah, good to hear you, my friend. All right. Well, hey, I've got to run out of, get over to the store before a certain party says you're going to be sleeping on the couch tonight there, buddy. Anyway, but, hey, nice to make your acquaintance there, Rick. I've logged you in my log now, and I hope you have a good evening. Enjoy the rest of the weekend, please. And we do 3 social nets every day of the year. Our next one coming up tonight is at 9 p.m. West Coast time, so it's about 4 hours away. And Bill K7WFB will be hosting that one. So, anyway, hope to hear you there if you're up. And if not, enjoy the weekend, and, hey, we hope to talk to you again soon. N6CY Rick, KI7RMU. 7-3, my friend, this is Jack.
0: Very good. Yeah, get to the store and keep the domestic peace. 73, KI7RMU, Seattle. N6CY, San Diego. Talk with you later.
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0: Okay, the other station, it was at the November 7 Alpha November Hotel, N6CY. Okay, so yeah, that's the way. Thanks a lot, guys. Have a good evening up in the Pacific Northwest. This is November 6, Charlie Yankee. In San Diego, I will be disconnecting from All-Star Mike.

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0: South, this is Victor Echo 7 Lima Charlie Golf. Victor Echo 7 Lima Charlie Golf, over. South, this is Victor Echo 7 Lima Charlie Golf. Victor Echo 7 Lima Charlie Golf, over. Here, this is Victor Echo 7 Lima Charlie Golf. Victor Echo 7 Lima Charlie Golf, and standing by, thank you.
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0: Things are good here in, I switched antenna. Things are good here in Vancouver, Canada. 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
1: Hey Daniel, yeah, no problem. Jack here in Seattle on PSRG's repeater system. Kilo, India, 7, Romeo, Mike, Uniform, KI7RMU. You and I have spoken many times and corresponded via text and email as well. Nice to hear your voice this weekend.
0: Thank you very much. Kilo, India, 7, Romeo, Mike, Uniform. Super, it works very well. Finally, we have some propagation and also on 50 MHz. I just worked on FT8 all the United States, which didn't happen ever for me in the last 10 years. Back to you, Robert.
1: All right, well, you know, just like life, many days are good, many days not so good. Propagation-wise, equipment-wise, timing-wise, schedule, you know, all that stuff. But super great to hear your voice, my friend.
0: Thank you very much. Great to hear your voice, too. And I will let this repeater free. I see here that I entered on bus receiver from the system. And it's oscillating, I have even 177 bars from 200 feet at a certain moment. Victor Echo 7, Lima, Charlie Golf, thank you very much, Kilo, India 7, Romeo, Mike, Uniform. 73, and I hope to see you again soon.
1: Alright, Daniel. Hey, we're still doing 3 nets every day, social nets, so drop on in anytime you can, 9 a.m., noon, and 9 p.m. So, once again, great to hear your voice and enjoy the rest of the weekend. CE7LCG, KI7, RMU. 7, my friend.
0: 73, and yes, because it's nice outside, I go outside. I don't care as long as it is under the 37 Celsius degrees, I don't know in Fahrenheit. I do not care about temperatures lower than the body temperature, that is 37 in Celsius. So, yes, it's good for me. 73, Victor Echo 7, Lima, Charlie Golf, please.
1: Alright, you have a good evening. AI7, RMU 73.

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1: KK6RVX. Hey, James. Jack here, KI7RMU. Yes, indeed. 146.560. 146.560. Simplex, 8 p.m.
0: Rock and roll, I'll be there. Hopefully my antenna will reach. I'm coming from Reach Island in southeastern Sound, but we'll see how far the propagation reaches. Thanks a lot, I appreciate that. KK7RVX.
1: I knew it was KK7, sorry about that. Yeah, alright, well good luck. Yeah, that'll be a lot of fun. It gets underway in about 4 minutes, so yeah, you can get over there and listen to James. And, or James, Jeff. Okay, Jack, wake up. You can hear Jeff and Dan get ready and call out for David down at Bonnie Lake and so forth. So have a good evening, KI7RMU.
0: KI7RMU, yeah, thank you very much, James. This is James, KK7RVX. And I'll be clear with you and kind of... change frequencies right now.
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Is KCYVLK out there? Are you listening? Are you just sandbagging? What's going on there, brother? How about Doug? Are you out there, Doug? JMB1CAE.

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0: Thank you, Jack. I ended up coming back into the country from Canada, so up in Burlington. And we're going to drive up to Diablo Lake to do that, the city light tour. I'm ready for 10 o'clock, just getting set up. I'm ready for 10 o'clock. I'm ready for 9 o'clock. Thank you, Jeff.
1: All right. Hey, good enough. Have a great time. And, we'll catch you in a little while there, Bill. K7WFB, KI7RMU, 73, travel safe.
0: Thank you, Jack. 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

0: QFE, the Puget Sound Entertainment Group. 9 o'clock net. 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
1: Good evening. It's time for the 9 o'clock PSRG social net for Saturday, July 18th. I'm Bill, K7WFD. This is a directed social net that happens on the WW7PSR 2-meter repeater, which is located on Capitol Hill in Seattle and operated by the Puget Sound Repeater Group. The repeater operates at a frequency of 146.96 with a negative offset and a TL tone of 103.5. All licensed hands and new licensees just getting started are welcome to join. If you have third-party traffic, we'd like to hear from them too. We encourage you to press that button, tell us a little bit about yourself, your radio projects, or just about anything else. As always, please limit your reports to 3 minutes so we can get as many stations in as possible. 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That'll keep the FCC happy. We'll be compiling a list of stations that would like to check in, and then we'll ask for your reports. If you'd like to check in only, just let us know. You'll be in and out, also known as an IO. Again, this is Bill, Kilo 7, Whiskey, Foxtrot, Bravo. Let's get the net started. Please come ahead now with your call sign and name.
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0: hope you're on. Phil has an open mic, I think. We've seen a signal, yeah, on Lake Forest Park. We're getting a strong signal there. So if somebody's in, everybody, check your piece of talk box, because someone's riding over people. So let me see if I can get that second caller, W7HZ something. Come back again.
1: W7 Hotel Zulu Kilo, Francis.
0: Francis, we've got you in the log as number two. Who's next, please?
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0: 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Who's next?
3: Good evening, Bill. This is November 7, Whiskey Indian Tango, name it refresh.
0: November 7, Whiskey India Tango. We have you. Who's next?

0: Well, let's go up to the top of the list and talk to Ann. And yeah, just high power is going to have to rule the day tonight because somebody's got to start PPT. Ann, how are you doing tonight?
1: Well, good evening, Bill and Vanessa. Let's see if I'm making it through all right. I'm running as much as I've got. I don't pick up much of your time. I'm fine. I am going to go to the hospital with tomorrow and see what I'm going to play and have to talk to other people who play the harp. And I think that's about all that's going on. I'm really excited. It's great hearing all of you.

0: K98G, K7WST. Well, thank you, Hang. A little rough copy because of this person who's stopping on everyone. We've got an open mic somewhere up by Lake Forest Park, perhaps. So please, everybody, check your radios because it's a little rough. Let's move on now and talk to W7HZK. Prentice, come ahead.
1: This is W7HZK. Yeah, I think I'm going to save my contact for another time. It's really, really difficult with that open mic going on here. So I'm going to make it an I.O. and I'll be checking in some other time. Thanks much. Bye-bye.
0: Thank you, Prentice. We'll record that as an I.O. And yeah, I share your frustration. I hear you. Doing really can. Well, let's try Joan. Joan, turn yourself up from 25 microwatts and let's hear you. Okay, X2CW, Joan, come in.
2: Alrighty, well, look at this photoscope. Now, you see, I'm only running 200 milliwatts, but 200 milliwatts floors the Capitol Park, because if I move my head just a little bit, there. Now I am looking at the antennae on top of the elevator doghouse on top of Capitol Park. I'm looking at it. So I think my 23 dBm is a massive overkill. 20 dBm would be 100 milliwatts. 0 dBm is 1 milliwatt, 10 dBm is 10 milliwatts, 20 dBm is 100 milliwatts, and 30 dBm is 1 watt, or 0 dBw. So, if 100 milliwatts is 20 dBm, then 200 milliwatts is 23 dBm, 10 plus 3. Anyway, it's a bit of a sidetrack, isn't it? But I think I'm getting in pretty well. Yeah. So 200 milliwatts in my instance is like cranking it to 200 watts in somebody else further away. But anyway, I'm going back to binge watching Star Trek Next Generation. I'm on season 5 and getting to where many of these that I've never seen before. I kind of got about half or two thirds of the first 3 or 4 seasons, and then when it was on originally, and this has been 40 years ago? This is nuts. Anyway, so maybe only 30 years. I'm 35 years, I forget. I have to look at the publishing dates. But anyway, where am I going with this? Yeah, I've moved so many tubs of stuff. I've got a lot of collection of old, you know, tubes and giant tuning condensers and vintage electronics, and plus my sound equipment, my recording rack and microphone stands, and many, many long XLR cables and stuff like that. And I pretty much have taken everything out of my apartment to make space for the pest control people to get at all my baseboards, but me moving my bed and desk and things away from the walls. But you know what? I think I'm going to leave that stuff in storage, because all of a sudden my apartment feels all spacious and minimalist. Except for my hat jack, of course. I'll see you folks at the picnic. KX2CW, John on Broadway, back to net.
0: KX2CW, K7WFP, well, thank you, Joan. Very interesting discussion, particularly for filling everybody in on DBM and illustrating the benefits of location, sitting where you can see the antenna. You rule the day. Very good. Thank you so much. Well, let's move on now and talk to N7WIT. Rich, come ahead.
3: Well, good evening, Bill. Good evening to everyone on the net. November 7, Whiskey India Tango. Actually, it's Rich. I don't know why I checked in as Rich. That is my name, Bill, but I always check in the afternoon as Rich. so that's what we're going with. Anyway, I hope everyone is having a good night. Not much going on here. We have my little three-year-old grandson tonight, whom I was really hoping to, he was going to sit with me. He was looking forward to the net, but he has since fallen asleep. So no net for him tonight. I thought I would get on and just say hello. So with that, I hope everyone has a wonderful night. Stay safe. Enjoy the picnic tomorrow, and we'll talk again soon. November 7, Whiskey India Tango. Back to net control.
0: November 7, Whiskey India Tango, K7WFD. Well, thank you very much, and thank you for reminding me and everybody else about the big event. But wait a second, is it tomorrow? What is tomorrow? Oh, my... Okay. Now, wait a second. It's the 26th. That's right. Yeah, it's the 26th. Can't kid me. All righty. Very good. Thank you so much. Well, let's keep this this round going. Come ahead with your call sign and name.
1: W78CK Recheck.
0: Recheck from Francis. I've got you down. Who else?
4: W7JSF. John.
0: John, we've got you on the list. Thank you very much. Let's six people in this bed. Let's go back. Well, no, it isn't. Actually, yeah. Let me keep it open for one more. One more for this round. Call sign and name, please.
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0: Let's see, I heard Peter, KE6RAX, with your IO. Who's next?
6: Kilo Mike 7, Golf Sierra Golf, Graham.
0: Graham, we have you. Let's, we'll make you the cleanup hitter for this round. So let's go back up to the top of this partial list and talk again to Prentice, since the airwaves are a little more clear. Come ahead, Prentice.
1: Yeah, W7HCK. It was almost impossible to hear before, but apparently somebody found out that their button was pushed, and now it's nice and clear. That's good. I have been in the process of setting up a base station, and I bought a Rigibus RT95, and just got in the mail a mast set up for a vertical outside, and it's going to be really nice. Except I started to get into the menus of this thing, and I realized I don't speak repeat. I didn't know what CTCSS and DTS and DCDT and all that sort of stuff was. And I had a heck of a time trying to figure out how to program the thing, not knowing all it. Well, I just got on there and I talked to ChatGPT, son of a gun. They knew all about this thing. And first asked if I had one with the color screen. I said, yeah, and it goes on. You know how they want to keep the conversation going. And the darn thing figured out exactly what to do and all the buttons to push to get the thing set up, and it's going to be a no-brainer now that I have all that information. So now I speak repeater. I'm an old HF guy, and we didn't have a lot of repeater stuff anyway. So I just thought I'd pass that along. It really does help sometimes to talk to the ChatGPT, and they know some of this stuff, like, you can't believe it. Anyway, that's the story from here, so goodbye for a while from beautiful Western Market Kirkland, and we'll talk to you later. W7HCK, over.
0: W7HCK, I guess it is, or H6K. One or the other. Well, thank you for coming back and letting us know you're getting into 2 meter repeaters from HF. And yeah, ChatGPT, and I use Gemini a lot. It's pretty good in that situation. It really gets up to speed quickly. I've also been in situations where it gets you up to speed quickly and it's wrong, and leads you around the garden for 2 or 3 hours before you get back on track. But you're on track, and you're moved from HF to VHF for the moment, and all you're going to miss is the hiss.
7: Thanks so much, Gretchen. Very good. Let's move on now and talk to John, W7JSM. John, come ahead. How's it going?
8: Well, hello. This is John, W7JSM. It's going fairly good. I've had an interesting week, to say the least, this past week, but I was the last I reported, I've been having trouble with my left hand, and I've been keeping it pretty much at the elbow wrapped in ice as much as I can the last couple of days, and all my strength and feeling in my left hand is coming back now, so I'm very happy about that. I can start fretting the guitar again, so the grandkids came back, they got back, I think yesterday morning, but most everybody was sleeping yesterday because they've had a rough 3 weeks over in all the heat in eastern Washington. So they were all out today and got to hang out with the grandkids. And they were running around the yard with the dogs. And everybody was just having a good time. And it was a fairly cool day. It wasn't really hot. So I think we got another good, decently cool one tomorrow. And then we heat up into the 80s every day, I think. I think I even saw a 90 in there. But anyway, things are going okay here. I got the ceiling fan on, just listening to the net. W7JSM,
7: K7WFB. Now, I may be getting limbs confused here. I didn't know about your left hand, but what about your knee? That was causing you so much problem. Is that getting better?
8: No, I'm still struggling with it. Still walking with the cane and using a free sleeve 4 or 5 times a day to keep ice on it. Supposed to have another scan this coming week, and once that scan is done, then I can have the surgery consult and schedule the surgery. So hopefully all that will happen in the next 2 or 3 weeks. It will be done, and then I'll be walking on crutches for a while. But anyway, I should still be able to make the picnic before all that happens. W7JSM.
7: Well, thank you for clearing that up, John. You need your own personal orthopedist or something here. But anyway, you had a good kid with Grand Prix dogs and a nice sunny day. That's enough. Let's see, we had an IO from K6RIX, and now we're going to go talk to Graham, KM7GSG. Graham, come ahead.
9: Thank you. Well, today was it was a full day. I was walking the camp while the rain is shining through the mountain, and trying to find my way up there. But I'll print it out and then check on it. And I went too far. Anyway, I finally made it up there, and I mean, it wasn't 7 people there, but it was just good to be up there. And I thought, okay, well, now I can, put this valve thing to the use, to good use, and I couldn't really raise the CSRC new net. It was just not transmitting, or it was doing something weird. I found out this display is almost impossible to read in bright sunlight, or even, with hazy sunlight, or, like a cloud cover. So, yeah, that was an experience. Other than that, John, I just want to say I'm glad you're up again. Hats off to you. Couldn't help but hear Jones talk about Star Trek The Next Generation. Brings to mind one of the episodes. It's probably not there yet, but it's where Riker yells at Data, "Did I get you a direct order?" And then I also recall a bumper sticker on cars, and it read, "The car is Riker, TPH." And the motto was, of course, "Make it so." So, I'm going to break here so I don't get hit by the alligator. Little Mike 7 Gulf Sierra Gulf back here, and I had a chance to finally participate in the PSRG suplex event. So starting him talking on the cell thing, probably 8 watts at the most. And using the Nagoya tri-band antenna, which, you know, boosts my signal. But I could only, the people that could hear me were just the ones in the local neighborhood. So the terrain here really has an effect. With some of these other folks were talking on, you know, 50 watts, and they were like in Everett or Linwood, Kenmore, and pretty much all over the map. I think as far north as Camino Island, although I could not hear them. And then Alec and Tacoma, there was no signal. So a lot of shadows, and at least on 2 meters, imagine what it's like on, you know, 440. Kilo Mike 7, Golf Sierra Golf. Back to you. Thanks for doing the net. 73.
10: You're very welcome, Graham, and thanks for letting us know the fun you've been having on the Simplex set. That is just a great tradition and really helps you exercise your equipment and antennas and so on. By the way, maybe this is a personal opinion, but it sounded to me like your audio could use a little more audio gain might help. And Jack is just reminding me that the Simplex code actually isn't PSRG's own activity. We promote the heck out of it, and PSRG people started it and run it. It's not an official thing at PSRG, but it's, of course, on, we talk about it a lot. Very good. Thank you so much, Graham. You're listening to the 9 p.m. PSRG Social Net for Saturday, July 18th. My name is Bill, Hilo 7, Whiskey Foxtrot Bravo. 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
10: Let's see, let's hold up there for a second. I heard a double. I heard KF7AZV, Alec, and right at the beginning, who was doubling with Alec? It was, I believe it started with N7, I think. Come ahead.
11: November, India 7, Lima, Jason.
10: Jason, November 7, November, India 7, Lima. Jason, I've got you, we'll put you top of the list, and we'll put Alec second, and then just after Alec dropped, someone else came in. Who was that?
13: That's ULO X-ray 7, Victor Hotel Foxtrot.
14: Over.
13: With?
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10: Well, let's see, that was a little messy. let's see, I heard, was it KX7? Let me make some notes here. KX7 VHF, something like that. 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
13: Roger, Roger, QSL. QSL is Kilo X-ray 7, Victor Hotel Foxtrot, Kilo X-ray 7, very high frequency, over.
10: Very good. We've got you number 3 on the list, and then I could not miss Robert and Cammy, who are number 4 and 5 on the list, and one more for this round. Call sign and name, please.
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10: Let's see, I heard Sean in there, and then Whiskey Lima Oscar. I didn't get the suffix, but I bet Jack did, so I'm just going to make Sean number 6, and it will put Whiskey Lima Oscar as number 7 and get the full call sign and name, and we come back around. So going to the top of the list, we're going to talk to NI7 Lima. Jason, come ahead.
18: Good evening, and good evening to everybody on the net. This is NI7L, Jason, stationary mobile, at work as usual. Happy Saturday night to everybody. Not a whole lot going on today. Went out, did one boat activation at Lake Cassidy. Mike said I got home now. Got 50 contacts. 20-meter sideband is garbage and has been for about a week. So it was 99% FP8, which nothing wrong with that. Anyway, yeah, I'm sitting here at work. The top is off the Jeep. The windows are down, and it feels great. So I'm going to go back to enjoying that. Anyway, back to you, NI7L.
10: NI7L, K7WFD. Yeah, Jason, well, congratulations on some good photo work on FP8. And, yeah, this is a nice night for having the top off the Jeep and just enjoying the evening. Thanks so much. Let's move over now and talk to Alec, KF7AZZ. Come ahead, Alec.
19: Good evening, Bill, and everybody else. I finished the kayak today. It has lights on it and a little USB charger and a battery and everything else like that. And the flag and mast is on it, so I think tomorrow I might take it out on the water somewhere. Probably down to American Lake, not in the bay. Not that brave yet. Yeah, and then we just finished cooking some chicken out on the grill, some chicken thighs with some Montreal seasoning, and we've got some corn on the cob, and those are just resting now, so just about ready to eat, so I think we're going to go sink into that. Hopefully everybody's had a great day, and thanks for running the net, Bill. Everybody have a great night. This is KO7AZZ.
10: Well, thank you, Alex. Sounds like you are set up for the summer with your kayak, and you got the chicken on the grill, corn on the cob. That's a summer evening. Sounds perfect. Thanks so much. Let's move over now and talk to KX7VHF. Didn't get the name, though. Come ahead, please.
20: Yeah, this is Kilo X-Ray 7, Victor Hotel Foxtrot. Yeah, had a good day today. Worked on a couple different antennas. My back hurts a fair amount from taking it up and down. Yeah, I had a 20 and a 40 all-in-one antenna, and they were both too short. And I feel like short is the worst, because then you have to add length, so that was fun, but got it working. And yeah, just enjoying the nice weather and the nice night. That's all I got. KX7VHF, back to net, over.
10: 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What could be better than raising antennas up and down and tuning them? And sorry it backwards, but it's a good summer activity for a ham. Very reasonable. Talking about reasonable, let's move right over and talk to Ken. That may be a bad intro. It's Robert, KJ7JXM. Robert, come ahead, reasonable or not.
21: Well, good evening to the net. This is KJ7JXM, Robert, and I'm on the Echo Link because I'm in a part of Arlington that's a little bit scratchy. I can be hard to hear, definitely hard to listen to. Well, sorry, I'm not hard to listen to. This repeater is hard to listen to, so I dual functioning here. Got Cammy's phone connected to the Echo Link. Got the car rolling around with the reverse on, and yeah, you know, doing what I do best. And if you haven't looked outside this evening, oh my goodness, all the colors and spectrums of the rainbow, well, a good portion of them, are showing off in that westerly sky here in the beautiful PNW. Oh, and unfortunately, I'm not in my seat, I don't have my top off. I don't have my windows rolled down, so Jason, I don't know if that came in through the radio or not, but I hope so. Rub it in! I get it. No, I really need to get my Jeep back on the road, because these are the perfect evenings to be rolling around, doors off, top off, so the windows can be up if they want to, because they're at home on the counter. They're on the garage, yeah, hanging on the walls in the city. Yeah, I really miss doing that. So,
2: Yeah, I'll live vicariously through those who have perfectly operational Jeep vehicles at the time. There you go. Pretty excited for tomorrow. I mean, excited, but at the same time, you know, it's that warning that it might be the last new net at the park for about a month, because I have a lot of trucks that I really need to get ticked off my list, and I've been neglecting some other projects, and have got a lot of work ahead of me, so hoping to get that stuff done this weekend. I got to do a little bit of prep tomorrow evening, and then dust those two trucks out Monday so that they can be ready to be picked up midday to early afternoon Monday, if at all possible. So, apparently one of their drivers totaled another truck, and they need to get one of the new ones outfitted for them right away. And the funny thing is, I mean, not funny, I don't want to say it that way because it's not a funny situation, but a lot of these trucks get totaled because of inattentive drivers. So it's not the drivers of the vehicles that are damaging them. It's them getting hit in their work zone. So, you know, big shout out to folks out there. If you see flashing lights, slow down, pay attention. Even if there are amber flashing lights, that doesn't mean it's not a cop. It means it's not a cop, but it just doesn't mean you don't need to pay attention. So, you know, there's a light. Slow down, keep an eye out. As I say, as I speed through the neighborhood. Anyway, do as I say, not as I do, darn it. This is KJ7JXM. I'm sure that alligator's tipping my heels. If not, it's going to be soon. Back to you, my friend.
3: Well, Robert, the alligator did not get you. And we heard every word. yeah, but that's shocking about those trucks getting nailed like that. That's really upsetting. You know, they have that law about speeding in work zones now has a really big fine. I don't know if it applies to non-official, you know, like non-public service workers. But anyway, yeah, we should all slow down and take care of our friends who are helping us by fixing stuff for us. Cammy, how are you this evening?
22: Well, good evening to you, Bill, and everyone out there. Cammy here, KJ7RAB. You got me good right before I teed up. You didn't even wait for me to key up first. he just does it anyway. It's funny. His driving commentary is really, really good. So if anybody has the opportunity to drive with him, you'll experience the JXM driving commentary. It's always something. No, not radio friendly. yeah, we just had a good commentary there. Anyway, it is just beautiful out here this evening, and the skies here in Arlington are always quite something, but particularly tonight, we went out to do our grocery shopping. We were a little bit too late to get to the Costco. We didn't realize how late it was, so we need to do that tomorrow because we got to get food for the big station managers. They're running low. And then I guess we're going to do POTA tomorrow for the new net as well. I don't even know where we're going. Robert's got that all planned out, so I'll just be there to support and to host the net, co-host the net, and continue studying. I don't know. I don't have much more to add. I'll say thanks so much for hosting. It's always great to hear your voice, and thanks so much for all that you do. And it's great to hear you too, Jason. We heard you on the reverse, and we're super envious of you sitting out there in your Jeep with the doors off and the top off. So enjoy. KJ7RAB, that's Connect Control.
3: 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Well, thank you, Cammy. Thank you for filling us in on your day and how beautiful it is in Arlington. It's beautiful pretty much everywhere in Western Washington, I think, tonight. And, yeah, we're going to have some very nice sunny weather. It may get a little hot, though, Tuesday and Wednesday, but we'll deal. Let's see what we have an I.O. from Cody, 87LR, and let's go over and talk to
10: Oh, Sean, KJ7EXN. Sean, how are you this evening?
4: Well, good evening, good morning, whichever the case may be. I may not look like George, but I certainly look like me. I am doing fine. Enjoyed the weather today, although it was extremely bright, so I kind of hightailed it and stayed near the fan. Otherwise, it hasn't been too bad. And I'll bet, and I know I'm probably going to be wrong, but maybe not, I'll bet that that kayak I'm hearing about is probably a sit-on-top kayak. There's all kinds of things you can do with those. Although, if it is a sitting kayak, I guarantee you you'll want to put the radio in a in a bag so you don't lose it, so that it doesn't get wet, even when you transmit. But if it's a sit-on-top kayak, I guarantee you have some sort of fun. You might have to just kind of waterproof the radios, but hey, they're both fun. They have advantages and disadvantages. One you can easily tip over, and the other one you can do the same, but just different shape, a little bit. But they're fun, and they're motivating. They go fast, and you'll have loads of fun. Oh, and you can even, if you work at it and improvise it correctly without putting any holes, you will actually be able to kind of make a makeshift sail and sail part of your journey. But I've heard of some doing it, but I don't know of a whole lot that have done it. But I don't know, maybe somebody will get improvising. They can make a nice little short antenna mast that way. Anyway, I've been hearing about it, so I'm hoping it's probably going to be a sit-on-top kayak. Other than that, enjoying the day. Thought I'd pop in and say hi. This is KJ7EXM. Back to net.
10: 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Well, thank you, Sean, for philosophical thought on kayaks and their and. I guess they're somewhat inconsistent with ham radio activities, unless you have, well, they have those really waterproof radios now, don't they? Anyway, and the idea of putting up a sail that is a ham radio mast is brilliant, just brilliant. All right, let's move on and talk to KK7WLO, I think it's Shelby, come ahead.
5: 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Thank you, Bill. 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
10: No, Shelby, we're getting good copy. 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
5: Well, thank you, sir. Appreciate you running the net. You always do a wonderful job out there. I just want to throw out there, I'm going to the park Sunday here tomorrow with the Tacoma Radio Club at Tomi State Park. I'm not a registered Parks on the Air person, but I'm really interested in it, so I'm going up to check out their gear and see what kind of different antennas they use out there in the field, and go from there. I'll keep it short and sweet, and I hope everybody enjoys the rest of their weekend, and thanks for letting me jump on here. Back to that, KK7WLO.
10: Well, thank you, Shelby, and I'm glad you're going to jump in and check out POTA. You got a good opportunity to do it, and a nice day to do it. A lot of people really get hooked on POTA, hope you enjoy it and have some fun. Well, you're listening to the 9 p.m. PSRG Social Net. My name is Bill, Kilo 7, Whiskey Foxtrot Bravo, and this is the usual point at which I spend a little time and go through some of the events that are coming up. 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The big event next week is Sunday, July 26th, is the PSRG Picnic at Magnolia Park. 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
7: Let's see, week after that is Seafair, so everyone's going to be busy with that, and you have plenty of information. Bumbershoot comes back, what is that, right before Labor Day, I guess, Labor Day weekend, September 5th and 6th. Yeah, 5th and 6th, and then Labor Day is the 7th. What else is, like, is useful here? Oh, the big event in Kitsap County is the King County Amateur Radio Association, KCARA, I guess it is. They have their big swap meet every year in the fall, and that's going to be Saturday, October 10th, and you can probably find out more about that online. And that gets us pretty much through the summer, because October is going to start getting a little cooler. So take the doors off your Jeep, take the top off your car, get out there and enjoy these beautiful summer days. This is Bill, K7WFD. 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Come ahead, call sign and name, please.
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7: Paul, we've got you top of the list. Who's next?
1: SVM, Kilo Mike 7, Foxtrot Victor Mike, Conroy, and Samanish.
7: Conroy, we have you number two on the list. Who's next?
6: KI 7, Zulu Echo India, Tim.
7: Tim, Zulu Echo India, Tim. There you go. Got you on the list. Who's next?
23: Well, Mike 7, Golf Sierra Golf for a recheck.
7: Golf Sierra Golf recheck. We've got you on the list. Let me make a note. There we go. Who's next?
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7: KI7RYW, we have your IO. Thank you very much. Who's next?
25: 5 November, Tango, Tango, Matt, Magnolia, Arkansas.
7: Matt in Arkansas, we've got you as number 5 on the list. One more for this round. Who's that going to be? Call sign and name.
26: Kilo India 7, Delta Romeo, Baja. This is Dave with an I.
7: DRP, I did get your name, and did you say your IO? I didn't quite get that. KI 7 DRP. Come ahead.
26: Kilo India 7, Delta Romeo, Papa. This is David Union with an IO. Good night, folks.
7: Yeah, what is an IO? Okay, very good. Got you down as an IO. So we still have one more slot in this round. Who will that be? Call sign and name.
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7: Joel, you're gonna finish up round three. Let's go back to the top and talk to Paul, K7TJP. Come in.
28: Oh, hey there, Bill. Had a nice day today at Tacoma Porch Fest, which is a live music festival in a neighborhood in Tacoma, in central Tacoma. On people's porches. You know, not always porches, yards, but sometimes on porches. So lots of bands just setting up and playing in people's yards. And it was cool. I met up with a couple of friends, ran into a couple of other folks. That was nice. Always a nice experience when you just kind of bump into people, you know. And so that was good. I was going to comment on what Robert was saying about people slamming into, you know, work vehicles, and paying attention. If you think that's bad, apparently, this is according to a study that was done a couple of years ago, in the United States, drivers ram their cars into buildings about 100 times every single day. Previously, they thought it was about 60 times a day. But the study said about 100 times a day, even though some experts suspect that may still be an undercount. So, people are driving into buildings with an alarming amount of frequency. So, perhaps understanding, we need to understand cars in a different way. That's all I've got, K7, PJP.
7: Well, thank you, Paul. That is an amazing statistic. You would think, they don't jump into the road. Don't get it. Quick question for you about that porch concert stuff down in Tacoma. It sounds like a great idea. It must be a lot of fun. Is that something that grew out of COVID, perhaps? Do you know?
28: Maybe for Tacoma. I believe Porch Fest has been going on in some other cities in the United States for maybe a decade. I think the first Porch Fest was probably 2022. So the initial idea of it was definitely pre-COVID, but it's taking place in Tacoma is fairly new. K7PJ.
7: Well, thanks, Paul. Yeah, that just sounds like a great idea. Real good way to build community and to enjoy music. Let's move over and talk to Tom Moy, KM7FVM. Tom Moy, come ahead.
8: Hi, everybody. Happy Saturday evening. Beautiful day today. KM7FVM, Tom Moy, Samavish. Good to hear everybody's voice. I was out for, I think, 2 or 3 Saturdays. You might remember I was on a cruise to Alaska for 7 days. It was just fantastic. Definitely a bucket list item. Highly recommend it if you're interested. We went to Sitka, Ketchikan, Juneau, and on the way back stopped by in Victoria. So definitely a trip of a lifetime. And I can't say enough good things about an Alaska cruise. So definitely, if you're leaning towards it, I highly recommend it. So, one thing to share is next weekend, I and 5 others, we are planning to submit Mount Adam for the permitting. That's the plan. So next week is the plan to go to Mount Adam. And hopefully, I'll be taking my ham radio with me around 9 o'clock. I'll be signing off from camp, from the mid-camp on Mount Adam. Not the summit, but from 9,000 feet. So I hope to chime in from Mount Adam next Sunday. Good to hear everybody's voice. Signing off, KM7FCX.org.
7: And quickly, Tom Moy, what radio are you bringing? Where should we look for you? What frequencies?
8: Oh, good question. I don't know the answer to that. I have a technician license, so I was hoping this frequency would work. Would it not?
7: All right, then we'll just look for you somewhere on 2-meter or 70-centimeter. That's pretty far away, but I must say, you get elevation and you can go pretty far. See what happens. Let us, if we don't hear from you directly, let us know next week how it goes. Sounds very interesting. Let's move on to Tim, KS7CEI. And Tim, again, thank you for filling in for me. What was that, a few weeks ago? How are you doing tonight, Tim?
9: I've had an unusually busy and a little bit frustrating day. Started out really pretty good. I volunteered to do the West Seattle parade that was this morning. Had to be on site at 9, and they had a 5K race, which was kind of fun, and then the parade itself. And a lot of the parade, I was surprised. I guess I hadn't been to a parade in a while. There was so many commercials. There was a company with towing a tow truck, or tow trucks, of course. Let's see, we had pest control. We had, what else did we have? There was a variety of businesses. Oh, yeah, junk removal, of course. Of course, there was the Seafair Pirates. That was good. They've got a very loud boom. Definitely worth the experience you had at least once. And the highlight of the show, in my opinion, which was right towards the end, that they had the Seattle All School band, school kids, and I don't know how many people. There was at least 150 people
11: in, there's probably 80 people in the band and another 40 or 50 people that were doing the dance performance. And that was really awesome. It was really, really good. So I'm glad I went. Afterwards, they had a little the amateur radio group, I guess, related to West Seattle Amateur Radio Club, not sure. But anyway, people that were sponsoring it were having a little get-together at someone's house. But I had so much other stuff that I was committed to do that I couldn't even enjoy that. So then I went down and helped someone else with a problem that I just got done with about an hour ago. But I left to take a tool of theirs and left my computer down at their place because I was in such a rush to get out and be someplace that I was supposed to have been at already an hour before. So I'm going back down there and straightening out the tools to get my computer back. So I got a long day that won't be over with for at least another 40 minutes. And then I will relax. That's it for me, KI7ZEI.
12: KI7ZEI, K7WFB. Well, thank you, Tim. You are still having a very full day. The play sounds great, though, and yeah, that band with all the dance people, that sounds amazing. Really fun. Very good. Let's move over now and talk to Grim again on a recheck, KM7GSG. What you got?
13: Well, thanks again for taking my check in. I'm talking about the All-Star now, so my signal was different. Something I learned when I was talking with Rebecca on the that's one All-Star is I have to back off the mic. So when I'm talking on RF, if I'm outside, I think it's not an issue, or if I'm in a certain room in the house, it's not an issue, but then when I get on the All-Star, the problem is on RF, there is some warlord that I have not checked out yet, but it keeps on making this rhythmic static noise, and it seems to be only on the PSR frequency. I just want to find out what it is, and possibly filter it out some way. But programming my Balfang has been interesting because when I program this simplex frequencies, I had to remind it no tone, no offset. And it's just really, it was really frustrating at first just programming it just manually. So, and then I had the challenges with Chirp, but I finally gotten over that, and the fact that I was able to get on the simplex net, I think that's a feather in my cap here. Kilo Mike 7, Golf Sierra, Golf, back to adult, thanks again, 73.
12: Well, Golf Sierra Golf K7WFB. Yeah, thanks so much. What was I going to say? I do want to comment. Your All-Star note's working really well, but it is over-modulated, I'd say. I tweaked the gain down. You have a good full low voice in it. Really, I think it definitely has some distortion on it. So you might back that off again. What is there? You know, there.

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1: 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Matt, Magnolia, Arkansas. Hey, enjoying the net here, Bill. You got quite a crowd going on. And I tell you what, you really got some active members that they're getting with the program now. It's really impressive. Fun to listen to. About 95 degrees here today. Of course, it's the hot time of the year, and it's been pretty tough the last few days, and I think we've got more coming. Anyway, we're standing on the cool side of the door and playing with the All-Star. We really enjoying the All-Star is getting me into some nets, talking to some friends. It just means a lot. Bill, I appreciate you having me this evening, and 7-3 to everybody up there, and hope y'all have a good Sunday. K7WFB, K5NTT. Thank you.
0: K5NTT, K7WFB. Matt, I love Magnolia, Arkansas. It just sounds like it's down there in the south somewhere. Sorry it's a little warm, but we got a great part of the country. And we have a great part of the country up here, and yeah, we really have an active group in around Seattle, Puget Sound area, and this particular club is very active, and there are several other rather big clubs that all jointly participate. People are on tonight, so it's a good crowd up here. It really is. Thank you so much. Let's move on now and talk to Joel, KK7ZDX. Come ahead.
2: Oh, Bill, nice ISS pass just now. It's still about 18 degrees up, still in the sunlight. Want to catch it, look east, and it's receding, but it's still visible. Sorry, I'm talking away from the mic there. Beautiful day today, and we ended it in the lake. My wife and I went down to the lake with our paddle boards and just enjoyed the breeze and just the sun, and also I think Kirkland has this uncorked thing going on they have, and so we took the paddleboard out just to kind of look at it from the offshore, look at it, and I checked in from the simplex net from there too. I gotta bring a better antenna. I'm gonna bring my satellite handheld Yagi next time I'm on the lake. Poor Jeff was trying to find me on the lake with his big beam. Yeah, but I heard Dan and I heard Jeff pretty well, and so thanks to Jeff for digging me out of the lake there on my HD, checking into the FlexNet. And it is beautiful right now. After that ISS pass, the sunset is still spectacular, and I really appreciate how it cools off at night, and can't beat it. KK7ZBX.
0: KK7ZDX, K7WFB. Joel, sounds like you're having a great time out there on this beautiful summer night. And thanks for reminding me and everybody else about the ISS passes. I'd love to see them. We have such nice clear skies in the summer. If you get a series where they're coming over frequently, it is just so much fun. I'm always amazed how fast the thing goes, especially when it's right overhead or it's closest approach. It just goes like crazy. It's really cool. Very good, Joel. Thanks for reminding us all of that. You're listening to the 9 p.m. PSRG Social Net. My name is Bill, K7WFB. And if I can figure out how to turn the page, which I just did, hooray, we're going to move right ahead now into round four. So come ahead now with your call sign and name.
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0: Jeff, we've got you on the list. Who's next?
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0: 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Dean, we've got you number two. Who's next?

0: Oh, yeah. But however, it's still light where you're at, and it's dark here, you know, which is kind of how it works. Yeah, it's one thing I remember about Seattle, how late it would stay lit at night, you know, during the summers. And, you know, my dad sent me off to bed to go at 8 o'clock. And I'd be going, Dad, it's light outside. I still got to go to bed. Got to get your sleep. Oh, okay. Yeah, down here in California, it gets darker and lighter earlier. Yeah, I'm sitting here watching just a show on trains, you know, and how they came from steam up to diesel and all the ins and outs and how advanced they are now, like, you know, they basically rode computers now. So it's still pretty interesting, show and how they make them and everything. Let's see what else is going on. These girls are running around out there having a good time today and generally eating up all the peanuts and nuts and doing that. And, yeah, it's just a nice sunny day, about 75 here today, so a very nice day. So, let's turn it back to the net there. Here in the San Francisco Bay Area, it's so good. Back to net, AB6MB.
1: AB6MB, K7WFB. Yeah, well, thanks for the report from down there. And, yeah, you remember the late sunsets from your childhood. If you come back up here, you can stay up as late as you like. You don't have to go to bed at 8 o'clock, and you can enjoy these 9 p.m. sunsets. I love it in the summer. I don't love it in the winter when we, you know, sunsets at 4:15 or 4:30. Although, I'm sure you've all seen the news that we may be getting nationwide daylight savings time, which would move our early winter sunsets back an hour, which I'm for. Sorry for the school kids who have to get on the bus in the dark. That's not so good, but works for me. We'll see how that comes out in national legislation. Let's move over and talk to Dean, KG7ODB. How are you tonight, Dean?
2: Good evening, Bill, and everybody on the net. You know, it's really funny. I remember when I was a kid, this was back in the early 70s. There was in the 70s, there were a couple of these energy crazies, they would always call them. And so one of the things they did was, there was one year, it was like 74, 75, where they had daylight savings time during the winter. And I remember riding my bike to school and it was dark. This was down in the Bay Area. So apparently everybody really liked the idea of because they were considering at the time going to permanent daylight savings time, but people hated it early in the morning. And so the following year they went back to I guess the way it's been ever since. I mean they've moved the date of where daylight savings time begins. A couple times, I think. But anyway, I would prefer if they would just keep it on daylight savings time. I just like that extra time in the evening. It's just so much better that way. So, really nice evening. Great seeing the ISS pass over. Actually, there's a plane flying over right now. That's kind of cool. Unfortunately, I'm probably not going to be able to do any POTA activations this weekend. I was pretty busy today. And then tomorrow I've got a celebration of life for a friend of mine that I'm going to go to. And, I have a friend, this woman who I worked with for a while, and I became friends with her, continued staying in touch with her, and she passed away in April, and this past Monday she would have been 100 years old, so she was in really pretty good shape up until the very end, and then it was just, you know, there was this rapid decline, but But anyway, there's going to be this really nice celebration of life for her tomorrow. And, yeah, looking forward to that. But anyway, so as far as Parks on Air is concerned, I'm, this weekend is what they call Support Your Parks Weekend. Every 3 months, they do one of these. This is the summer version of it. And so this weekend, if you activate or hunt, you get like a little award badge to be paid. So, so there are a lot of people out there. So even though I did not activate, I made 17 hunter contacts within about a 2 hour period of time with my magnetic loop antenna. I have a real love hate relationship with my chameleon app loop antenna. Sometimes I just want to throw it away, but other times it just works great, like today. So anyway, hope everybody enjoys the rest of the weekend. KG7 ODB.
1: 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Well, yeah, thanks for that report with the PODA information. And, yeah, sorry, I lost your work colleague, but, boy, she was 99 years old. That's pretty wonderful. And that celebration of life is probably going to be very interesting. She must have known and worked with a lot of people. And it's nice. So, you know, it isn't a tragic loss. She's fairly old, so it should be a good event. Glad you're going. I guess I hope you enjoy it. I guess that's the right thing to say. I don't know. Anyway, you're listening to the 9 p.m. PSRG Social Net. 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
4: 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Just only to say hello. I am hearing you. Back on this part of America, Latina. Yeah, I'm working on the Dominican Republic. I'm sorry for my English, but I enjoy hearing people from other sides. So back to you, sir. My name is Alberto. Back to you.
1: Alberto, okay. P4AP, thank you for stopping by and saying hello. 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
1: 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Who's next? 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Well, I heard somebody in there, but I did not get call sign or name. 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You're the little louder. call sign and name phonetically, please. Well, I got a little more of it. I got KK7Y something. We'll put you down on the list. It's the third one in this last round. Final call, anybody else? K7WFD listening. Okay, so we have our final three tonight. First on our list is KM7GEM Chase. Come ahead.
3: Hello, thank you. This is KM7GEM. I just watched the ISS go by. I was able to hear and receive a bunch of traffic on the downlink side of things and got to practice chasing it with my arrow antenna and tripod setup. And otherwise, I've just been setting up new antennas and getting my ICOM 7100 set up, and so this is my first net with my new radio. I'm moving from a Baofeng UV5R, so that's still useful. I use that for listening to the ISS, and now I'm transmitting with the ICOM, and it's been really great tonight.
1: Sounds good, Chase. Yeah, and you're following the ISS with your arrow. And people should know, you just to listen to the ISS, you don't need anything fancy. You don't need an arrow. You don't need anything directional. You can pick them up on a J-pole. I think I've done it with just a 19-inch whip, actually. It's amazing how well, whether they have 5 watts, I think, gets you over 250 miles because it's just pure line of sight. Works great. Thanks, Chase. Let's now move on and talk to Tree, KK7FKZ. Tree, how are you tonight?
6: Good evening, everyone. Really nice weather we're having this evening. It's cool out. And just kind of enjoying the cool air coming in the window and listening to the radio this evening. Today was a pretty good day. My wife Liz and I, we walked part of the way to Ballard, and we kind of got lazy and jumped on the bus a little faster, so just to speed up the process. But we went to Ballard. We had some tacos at a Mexican restaurant, which was good. And then we stumbled on down to the lock. Found a whole lot of fish, a couple fishes in there that we saw at the glass, underwater glass thing. A couple months or so from now, there should be lots of salmon going through the lock. We're definitely going to go back there. Afterwards, we came home and hung out. We had some Barachi pizza for dinner. So, I just wanted to say hello. Everyone's down the street this evening. Take care. KK7 Fox, Eagle Bravo. Good evening.
1: KK7FKV, K7WFB. Well, thank you for stopping by and saying hello. You've just had, sounds like a really nice way to spend a summer afternoon and evening. Particularly Lox, I have to go. I haven't been there in a while, and I know this is the time multiple races of salmon are coming through right now. I know King and is it sockeye right now? Anyway, plenty of salmon. That's a lot of fun, and if you got kids or grandkids, it's even more fun. Bring them by. Well, let's finish up the net tonight by talking to Mo, KK7YRY. Mo, I had a little trouble copying you, but let's see how we do. Come ahead, Mo.
7: Hi, this is Mo Transmitting, KK7YRY. I'm just having not from the basement, but I have that. So this signal is better than the net.
1: Mo, I did not get much of that, frankly. It's just a little low audio or something, a little chopped up. But thank you for giving it a try, and come back next week, and we'll try and get you in, maybe with a little better connection. Well, you've been listening to the 9 p.m. PSRG Social Net. My name is Bill, KE7WFB. Thanks to you all for joining me tonight for the July 18th net. 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

brackets, as my friend Jeff, my friend Rich would say. Let's move to the top then and talk to Jeff, AB6MB. What's happening in the Bay Area tonight? Is it as pretty down there as it is up here?

0: 36 Levy for ID. We're in Seattle, Washington right now.
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I'm listening to an interesting net. You can find it over on Victor Oscar 1 Uniform Kilo Zulu link. I say again, Victor Oscar 1 Uniform Kilo Zulu link. KC5WFH, good morning.

0: Good morning, this is WA9BVE standing by for early check-ins to the Puget Sound Boaters Net, and that squelch break a moment ago may have been one of them.
1: Good morning, Bob. VE7DFK for an early check-in. Thank you.
0: Okay, Jack, I've got you marked down. Thank you.

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1: Yes, that's great. Thank you. Just riding the chairlift on the Island of Cows, coming back from the needle, which is pretty spectacular. So, yeah, early check-in, please.
0: Okay, I'll pass it on to Bob. I'm glad you're having a great time. KB7GL, standing by.
2: I got it, Vic. Boy, just look away for 1 second. Okay, I got Phil.

0: 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K7 Osco Echo requesting an early check-up, please.
1: Okay, David, I got you. This is WA9BBE.
0: Thank you so much, Bob. Have a great day. K7 Osco Echo, clear.

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0: Good morning. This is WA9BVE opening the Puget Sound Voters Net for July 19th. My name is Bob, and my QTH is on the western side of Kameno Island. The Voters Net provides a service to mariners around Puget Sound and on the Salish Sea and operates daily on the Puget Sound Repeater Group WW7PSR system with transmitter on Capitol Hill in Seattle, operating at 146.96 MHz with a PL tone of 103.5. The net's open to all licensed stamps, and if you'd like to check in as a visitor, please respond when I ask for visitors following the formal roll call. Before I begin that roll call, is there any priority traffic? Thankfully no, and we'll issue the reminder that priority traffic can break in at any time. Are there any announcements? Okay, the roll call will be in the order of your call sign. Suffix, please respond with your call sign, first name, location, and boat name. We're interested in reports of your local weather conditions, local wind and sea state reports, unusual critter reports, and anything else you think might be of interest to the group. Okay, that's the end of it. Let's do the roll call. And we always begin with KF7, Alpha, Zebra, Victor, Alec. Go ahead, Alec.
1: Good morning, Bob. This is Alec, Kilo Foxtrot 7, Alpha, Zulu, Victor. I am located in Tacoma, 1 mile south-southwest of the Gulf Waterway. Sailing vessel is Lolita. And even power vessel Chiquita, too. I'm going to take that out today, I think. So I'll be on the water today. And it's good weather for it. It is currently 59 degrees Fahrenheit. The pressure is 1,021 millibars, up one from yesterday morning. There's definitely a haze outside. I'm sure if it's smoke or just standard haze, probably smoke. There's a very light breeze and no precipitation. And that's the weather. Hopefully everybody enjoys it and has a great day. This is KF7 AZB.
0: All right, Alec, thank you very much. This is WA9BVE on western shore of Kameno Island, where we have a temperature of 56 degrees, no wind, and I think we have a standard marine push going on. Future looks gray, cloud deck, no rain in the last 24 hours, and the barometric pressure is 1021 and steady. That's 30.14 inches of mercury. Okay, Mary, you're up next. KG7CNQ.
2: Good morning, Bob, and good morning to the net. This is KG7CNQ, Handle Mary, Motor Vessel Sienna, and my QTH is at home in Kirkland this morning, where it's 57 degrees. It's just a really beautiful, blue sky. There might be a tiny bit of haze there, but that could be my imagination. But it's a really, really gorgeous morning. My barometer is sitting right where it was yesterday. It hasn't moved a bit. Or it's moved and it came back and settled there. I don't know. But anyway, everyone have a great Sunday. KG7CNQ.
0: Hi, Mary. Thank you very much. Next would normally be Jack, BD7DFJ, but he asked for an early this morning. So that takes us down to WA7ER, Carlos, in Liberty Bay. Okay, no Carlos this morning. Bob number two, N7DOS.
3: N7DOS, the name is Bob, KTH Finn Hill. And here it is 59 degrees, beautiful blue sky, a few fluffy clouds over the city. It is going to be a beautiful day, just one in a long series. So good morning to you. Thanks for taking the net, and good morning to all. M7DOS.
0: Wow, what a change from here. Because like I said, it's just gray here. Okay, thanks, Bob. KE7GCP, Kim, where are you this morning?
4: Good morning, Bob. Good morning to the net. Thanks for taking the net. This is KE7GCP. The name is Kim. The QTH is Kingston at the marina on Zella Beach. We had a stunning, beautiful, bright, spread sunrise as it came over the mountains and came underneath the cloud deck that is here and everywhere else west of Kirkland and Bellevue. I can see to the southeast where the low marine layer here stops and white box, and so right here is the low marine layer. It's actually touching some of the tree top. 56 degrees, 30.14 of a bar. The humidity's up to 90% here. It's just been a lot of fun watching all the people going out with their crab pots and shooting poles. And saw some people on the dock last night that is one guy had a beautiful king salmon. At about 5:30 this morning, our resident seals were sitting on the dock next to the boat, three big honkers. That's the only critters to report, KE7DCT.
0: Sounds like a great morning on the dock. I hope you're enjoying a cup of coffee. Okay, KB7GL, you're up next.
5: Good morning, Bob and the net. KB7GL, the name is Vic QTH, South Kirkland, Motor Vessel Shasta. It is beautiful here. The KAVU meter, as Phil would describe it, is working perfectly, and we are completely KAVU this morning. Temperature is 58 degrees. We had a low of 54 during the night, and it's already climbing because the backyard is full of sunshine. The air quality is still pretty good here. We haven't had that stuff from the east side start creeping over yet, so everything's pretty much in the green. The wind is about 3 knots right now. It's coming out of the northwest at the moment, a good direction for good weather. And our barometer has been mostly flat. Hadn't really changed much from yesterday. We're currently sitting at 30.13. Solar activity continues to be really low. There's just not much going on up there right now, not much to report on. The solar flux is slightly higher than it was yesterday, sitting at 110, which is okay. And the K index is down to 1, so there's not much noise out there. It's really pretty quiet. Looking at the propagation, it's interesting this morning from the PSK reporter. 20 meters is going every which way in the U.S. and into the Pacific and over into Asia, but going into Europe, it's all 17 meters, and that's almost all the contacts going east right now out of this location. So it's an interesting map. Lots of marine vessels on 3870, the Great Northern Motors Net. I haven't been able to get in for several days now just because by the time they get to shore stations, I'm over on the other net, the Northwest Motors Net on 3865. So it's actually really great to hear the number of marine vessels using HF out there. Everybody have a good Sunday. This is KB7GL.
0: Yeah, okay, thanks, Vic. And I just kind of dawned on me, I wonder how you hide an 80-meter antenna on a powerboat. Okay, KE7HIP, Laura, you're next.
6: Good morning, Bob and the net. This is KE7HIP. Name is Laura. Sailing vessel is ready to dock. KTH is past North Beach. Where this morning we have mostly blue sky, some marine layer, and to the west and to the north, but it seems to be lifting. The wind here, I think, is about 1 to 2 knots, and it's from the north. And looking to the north, visibility on the sound is pretty good. There's still some haze, and the sea state is a ripple, and no critters. This is KU7HIP.
0: Okay, Laura, thank you very much. Next is Henry, except he doesn't come in on Sunday, so K7IM, Kim, you're up. Okay, no Kim today. And 7LRE, Mary.
7: Good morning, Bob and Manette. N7LRE, name is Mary, Motor Vessel Bandit. GTH is the northern tip of Camino Island, where temperature, my guess is it's in the mid to upper 50s. We have no wind, but we have, I don't know whether you call this a fog or a marine layer. I didn't think I could really see the water, and we're probably we're on the hill up looking out toward the water. My guess is it's about 2 or 3 blocks. And I didn't think I could make out anything down there, but I did just notice a boat running along in the water, and I can kind of see that. But fog or marine layer, I'm not sure what to call this. Did have a wonderful time yesterday. We did have a wonderful crab dinner, and did get to take the sides, running out to check the crab pots. Took me over to O'Connor in their 17-foot slow wind. Anyway, it's been a fun visit. I didn't come prepared to spend the night, so I'm looking a little ragged, but it was nice to stay over. Thanks for doing the net, Bob, and 7377 LRE.
0: Okay. Thanks a lot, Mary, and hope you're enjoying your time here on the island. Sounds like you are, and of course, if you're eating crab, it can't be all bad, right? Okay, let's see. David is called in early. Phil called in early. So, Doug, K7PR, you're up.
8: Good morning, Bob. Good morning, everyone. K7PR. Name is Doug, sailboat invader. And this morning from just outside the mouth of Miller Bay in beautiful Suquamish, looking back towards Seattle. And it was beautifully sunny at about 6:15 this morning, and then by 7 o'clock, the high fog rolled in. So we've got the marine layer right overhead. Looking across, it's looking bright at Seattle. Temperature is about 55 degrees. And there is a slight northerly, maybe 2 knots flowing out on the bay. Otherwise, it looks like it's pretty smooth all the way across. Hope everybody has a great day today. K7PR.
0: All right, Doug, thank you. And it looks like those of us who are on the west side of the sound, or west side of Lake Washington, are all enjoying this marine layer. But those on the east side have got bright sunshine. That's at least the pattern so far. Okay, KD7PWB. Well, wait, first I must do station ID. 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
9: Well, good morning, everybody. Well, the high desert report this morning is, again, interesting. We have 1019 on a steady bar. It's currently 63 degrees out, going to a high of 91 today. Got a northwest wind at 2 currently. It is clear, but there is a lot of smoke in the air here. So we've got an AQI currently at 182. And, yeah, unhealthy by any means. 41% on the humidity. And some of the fires have continued to grow overnight. And we're trying to kind of take down what's going on.

0: maybe that'll help them get a little bit more of a handle on some of these fires, and maybe we can turn things around a little bit. But I don't know. We'll see. I'll keep you posted. Yes, not much on the critter report, I'm afraid, so I'll say 73. Thank you so much for doing the net, and I'll turn it back. This is Kilo Delta 7, Papa Whiskey Bravo Days, the High Desert Pirate Radio.
1: All right, Dave, thank you, and we really do hope that those fires get under control. It's kind of interesting that the East Coast is seeing some smoke, apparently, for the first time, and they're all excited about it. We get it every summer, although this summer so far, fingers crossed, those of us up here have not seen it. All right, so where am I? There you are. KE7QZB, Pam.
2: Good morning, Bob, and good morning to the net. This is KE7QZB, Pam, Power Vessels, Clementine and Continuum, and I am Marine Mobile aboard Continuum this morning at our Henry Island outdation. We're at 69 degrees, and it is absolutely calm today. Looking across at roads and looking down Mosquito Pass, it's absolutely calm. We have about 50% cloud cover right now. I have sun shining in the cockpit, and there's lots of blue sky to the south, so I assume that these clouds are going to break away because our weather forecast is saying that it's supposed to be bright and sunny today. And no unusual critters, really. People are catching lots of crab, so we had some nice crab last night. Of course, we have the dogs here. And but the report here, the incident report at Henry Island, is someone yesterday, and no one has actually fessed up to it, filled their diesel tank with water, and of course the diesel overflowed, and so we had a nice scene on the water here yesterday, and of course everybody's looking around trying to figure out who did it, and we have some speculations, but we're not sure. So that's a bad report for that boat anyway. Have a great day, everyone. Thanks for doing the net, Bob. This is KE7QZB.
1: All right, Pam, thank you very much. And that reminds me, when we bought our boat, and it came with two full water tanks, and at the end of the second tank, it appeared that somebody had stuck diesel in the water tank, so the opposite of what you had. And I found out when I was in the shower, I ended up taking a shower in hot diesel. Okay, KK7RDW, Roger. We may not be able to find Roger because he's up in the boondocks way up north. But give it a shot, Roger, if you're there.
3: This is KK7RDW, Roger. Hey, just appeared out of the boondock. We've been off the grid for, better part of a week. Crossed over to Haida Gwaii yesterday, and I'm standing on the beach of Sanskrit in Haida Gwaii. And it is a lovely day here. What we get here when it's lovely here is on pretty unrelenting northern today, that mountain Echo Strait. That's where we had to find a little dip yesterday where it was a little quieter. And we motored halfway across and then had a beautiful sail the second half from over here into Haida Gwaii. And I have to say that 2 days before that, getting uphill against the northern, straight upwind, it was some pretty bumpy days there. Found some nice harbors to get into, though. Once we got into them, we were out of the swell, and just into some beautiful spots there. We'll be around for here in they're called Dodging Heath. So that's the name of what the Martinez the city is called here. We'll be around Dodging Heath for the next 3 days, and then back to the wilderness as we go to the south end of Haida Gwaii Bay to take a look at all of the Haida spots. That's my quick report. This is KK7RDW.
1: Well, that was a surprise. I didn't think we'd hear from you, but I'm glad you found a cell phone signal to do Echolink on. Sounds like you're having a wonderful trip, and I'm a little jealous of you there. All right, KK7RGM, Bob number 3. I think you might also be Maritime Mobile.
4: Hello, Bob number 1. This is Bob number 3. Bob here, KK7RGM, Motor Vessel of Mihan. And no, I'm not Marine Mobile. We are back. And I'm here at my QTH's Alcatraz.

0: part. And what's the weather like here at Alki? Well, it's, thank you for asking, it's pretty good. Above me, it's severe clear. To the northwest and around to the west, I've got a low marine layer, but that's probably going to burn off. But we have 56 degrees. We're anticipating a high of 73. We've got a wind of about 4 knots out of the north, and wind waves are less than a foot. The Alki barometer is 3014 and holding steady. Critter-wise, we have polar bear swimmers. We have everybody's all set up here for the Alki Art Fair. Lots of tents, lots of artists here early getting things set up. And we've got some people out fishing, and I see some crab pots. And speaking of crab, we had my nephew and his girlfriend from the East Coast over for lunch yesterday, and I wanted to show them the glories of Northwest cuisine. And it just so happens, for those of you in Seattle, Lamb Seafood Market over in Little Saigon is having a giveaway sale right now on live Dungeness crab. So we bought a whole bunch of it, and it was probably cheaper than if I went out trying to catch it myself. But it was all real good. And also another shipping news, Manchester is empty. And a quick shout-out to Commodore Professor Pam up on Henry Island. If you do find whoever had the tank filling mishap, remember, they are looking for nominees for the 8-Ball Award, so don't just suspect someone, report them. And that's all the news that fits print. So this is Bob here, the big sound of the big town, KK7RGM. Back to you, Bob number one, and the net 7-3s, everybody.
1: Okay, there's my reminder for station ID. This is WA9BVE with the Puget Sound Voters Net. Okay, Bob. Well, welcome back. And I wonder who gets the 8-Ball Award this year. KF7RSJ Brian, you're next.
2: Well, good morning. This is KF7RSJ Marine Mobile. Brian here aboard Motor Vessel Hideaway. We just sounded Point Wilson entering the north end of Admiralty Inlet in the strait. We've got a pretty good marine layer, pretty much fog bank at this point. I'd say, 100 feet of visibility, a little bit of confused seas, light wind. We left Port Ludlow this morning. The anchorage filled up pretty good. 4 or 5 sailboats, the requisite Chris Craft, the requisite Grand Bank, a couple of Rangers. All pretty good. The main bower outstation had 3 boats. We left early to try and make Henry Island around noontime. Pam will probably be there sometime between 12 and 1, all things going well. And we're underway broadcasting our AIS. Thanks so much for doing that. KF7RSJ, Marine Mobile.
1: Okay, Brian, thanks. And thanks for the report. You're probably just about across from me. Now, yeah, I think they're still too far south, Point Wilson. Okay, let's see. KK7RVX, James on Mercer Island.
3: Well, good morning, Bob, and everyone on the frequency. This is James, KK7RVX. QTH this morning is the western shore of Reach Island. Not Mercer Island, but yet still an island. And I've got 58 degrees. It was beautiful blue sky at about 7 o'clock this morning, and as I heard a few folks on the net report some clouds, we had a few drift over. They're just with the cumulus that are clearly a marine push. They won't stick around very long. The water is mirror pond, by the way, not a breath of air, if anything. Tide is coming in for a low high at about 10 a.m. this morning. We're going to head out here shortly, but see critters, the usual seals and deer, our pets. Everyone have a great day. Thanks for doing the net, Bob, and hearing your voice from another island, Camino. Everyone have a great day. Again, this is KK7RVX 73.
1: Okay, 73 is back to you, James. And next we have KB7RYY, Dan number one, and host of one of the Simplex Net, which meets every Friday, or every Saturday night at 8 a.m. Boy, I'm screwing this up. You better do a better job, man. 8 p.m. at 146.56 megahertz. It's Simplex. There's no repeater stuff. It's just how far can you reach with your radio. Okay, that's the end of the commercial. Go ahead, Dan.
4: Alright, this is Dan, KB7RYY. Picked up the wrong mic. Let me make sure I am getting through. I was reflecting on the completeness of your report on that Simplex Net. It was good to hear you last night. More on that in a little bit. But first, the weather, 57.5 degrees going up. 31.3, the barometer is very, very steady. There's no wind down here. Atop the hill, it's northeast gentle, which makes me worry about smoke coming to us from the east. We'll see what happens. And, net last night, Bob, I heard you first. I heard you before Jeff did. If you look on the log, you'll see little arrows showing you that. And if you publicize this more, I'll get more pileups. There were like six people at once at one point. Okay, any critters? Crows have been trying to get my attention. It looks very calm up in the San Juan, judging by the webcam. And a shower of diesel fuel. I didn't like to hear that at all. That doesn't sound pleasant. KB7RYY.
1: No, it wasn't pleasant, and I had to go to work smelling of diesel, of course, because didn't have time to clean up the water tanks. The reason I was on that tank is the other one was empty, and then, of course, diesel floats on water, and so when the water ran out, I got diesel, and there was no more water on the boat until afternoon anyway. Okay, that's enough of that story. All right, this takes us to Susan, N7SJS. All right, no Susan this morning. KJ7TNA, Dan number two. No Dan number two. How about Dan number three? WM7W.
5: Good morning, all talk. WM7W here in Silverdale. 57 degrees and marine layer. Don't know what I'm doing today. So I'm here sipping my coffee. WM7W.
1: All right, Dan. I'm sure you'll find something to stay busy. I know you will. That takes us to Pat, KG7WMK.
6: Good morning. Good morning, all. This is Pat, KG7WMK, and I'm very close to the south end of Lake Washington. It's an absolutely beautiful day here. 30.13 inches of mercury on our barometer. Lots of blue sky. A few puffy clouds. They look lovely here, but they don't interrupt the sun particularly. Now there's a new one. Oh, it's a wonderful day. 65 degrees. I didn't tell you that yet. And what do you know, I found those five ducklings and their mother on our front step, right on our porch. I think that's the one who doesn't go to the lower beach side very often. She's always been up on the upper side all for the last 2 years. And so now, what do you know, she brought our ducklings onto our porch. Oh my goodness, that's all.
1: Well, it sounds like you've made a friend there, Pat. That's pretty cool that she's bringing her ducklings to visit you. And for what it's worth, you were nearly full scale on the Cougar Mountain receiver, so wherever you were standing and whatever direction you were facing and however you were holding your mouth, that's what you want to do next time. All right, and for your other half, Keith, KG7CNU.
7: This is KG7CNU, it's Keith. At the top of Lake Washington, and looking down on the other side of the house. And about, looks like about five or six ducks. We're looking up at me. especially one in something else city. Anyway, we have a light breeze from the west. It'll be a beautiful day. We have a nice little sailboat, pretty good size one too, really. Over, we'll clear over to the other side of the lake. Moving right nicely. Looks like it'll be a good day for boats. KU7 CNU, 73 to everybody, back to that.
1: All right, Keith, thank you very much, and you too. We're nearly full scale on Cougar Mountain, so you guys have found the magic spot. All right, K9WRP, Dan number 4 up on San Juan Island. Okay, no Dan this morning. KI7ZI Rod on Fidalgo Island.
8: Good morning, Bob and to the net. This is KI7ZI Rod here in Shelter Bay, LeConnor. Motor vessel is Lady Lynn. And we have the marine layer. It's, and the sun needs to work a little harder. It's, I think it starts out at 55 degrees. It's clear up to 56. The winds come up, so maybe that'll help. It's about 5 miles an hour out of the west-southwest. Barometer is steady at 30.13 inches of mercury. Of course, we've had no rain and no critters out here this morning. So hope it's going to burn off here in a bit. Thanks for doing that, KI7ZI.
1: Well, don't worry, Rod. It is going to burn off. In fact, the sun just came out here, so you're just a little north of us, and it will hit you real soon, too. W7ZJL, Austin. No Austin today. How about you, Steve? WA6DFJ.
9: Yeah, good morning. This is Steve in my office in North Beach, looking south. Totally beautiful blue sky. No winds that I can see. 56 degrees, 93% relative humidity. 1020 on a bar corrected for sea level. Weather guess is showing sunshine and rain. 2 knots of wind, basically out of the north. And of course, no rain, and a total amount of rainfall for the month is about a quarter of an inch. Don't have any sunrise and sunset data, and saw one rabbit as I took my dog out for a walk. And that's the report from here in North Beach. Everybody have a great day, and enjoy the sunshine. Back to you.
1: All right, Steve, thank you very much. And must be time for ID again. This is WA9BBE with the Puget Sound Boaters Net. Yeah, rabbits, just one. At any given moment, I think I can look out and see at least three of them. So it's time for the coyotes to show up. All right, that's the end of the formal roll call. Are there any late or missed stations? No? Okay. Then it's up to you, visitors. Let's have the visitors.
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10: Good morning, all. KG7FWB, Boston Overville here. Gonna have a good day. Got my snacks ready for the game, and it should be over by the time we start Mahjong this afternoon. Other than that, practicing a couple of songs for the upcoming PSRG picnic next weekend. So looking forward to that also. Anyway, thanks for getting me in. KG7FWB.
1: Okay, Bill, thank you very much. Any other visitors? Okay, I guess that's it. That's kind of unusual for a Sunday morning, but we'll take it as it is. And are there any comments or contacts for the net? Anything else for the net?
9: WHCS, stay here with a comment if you'll allow it. Back to you.
1: Go ahead, Steve.
9: I just want to report that a couple of days ago, I think it was, it might have been during the, one of the last Dr. Cup games, so that could have been like Wednesday, we had a coyote that just was right on our street in on the dead end of 96 here off of 27th, and it was just brazen in the middle of the day. Looked kind of skinny, but was not... wouldn't hardly move, wouldn't even pay any attention to humans, didn't seem scared at all. And that's the report back to you.
1: Obviously, that would have been an urban coyote. Okay, thanks, Steve. Anything else for the net? All right, this is WA9BVE closing the Puget Sound Voters Net. The time is 15:23 Zulu. Good morning to all, and thanks to the Puget Sound Repeater Group for the use of their system. This morning we had 5 stations checking in from islands and 4 that were marine mobile. Thanks again to the PSRG for the use of their system, which we are now returning to general amateur use, and I will be QSY to 75 meters. 73.

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0: Good morning, 9 o'clock, and time for the 9 o'clock net for Sunday, July 19th, 2026. I'm Jack, KI7RMU. I'll be your host this morning. And co-hosting with me this morning is Greg, N7ZLX. Good morning, Greg. How are you this fine morning?
1: Morning, Jack. Beautiful morning. The breeze is blowing. The sun's out. It's nice and cool. It's going to be a great day. Back to you, Jack.
0: It's going to be a good morning indeed. What a fine, fine day. Anyway, this is...

0: 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All licensed dams and new licensees just getting started. Hope welcome to join. If you have third-party traffic, we'd like to hear from them too. We encourage you to press that button, tell us a little bit about yourself, your radio projects, or just about anything else. Please limit your report to 3 minutes so we get as many stations in as possible. This is also when the repeater times out. When you're finished with your report, please end with your call sign. We'll be compiling lists of stations that would like to check in, and then we'll ask for your report. If you'd like to check in only, just let us know. You'll be in and out, also known as an I.O. Again, this is Jack, KI7RMU. Let's get the net started. Please come in now with your call sign and name, please.
1: 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This is November 7, Whiskey India Tango. 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
0: Hey, great to have you on the list there, Matt.
4: All right.
0: Stand by. Anybody else?
5: Your Kilo 5-7, Alpha Zulu Victor. I like it.
0: All right, Alec, I've got you. I think right before Alec teed up out of Tacoma, I think it was KB8BMY. Let's confirm Mike there.
6: Yeah, that was me, Jack. Am I getting in there? I'm on RF, KB8BMY.
0: Yes, you are, Mike. Stand by, please. All right, let's go back to the top of the list. Identifying himself with his real name yesterday. I think that was last night. Whit, how are you, sir? N7WIT. Good morning.
1: Oh, good morning, Jack, and good morning to everyone on the net. November 7, Whiskey. And I owe everyone that was listening to the net a big apology because, like an idiot, I said that the picnic was today, I think. So I really apologize about that. Anyway, other than that, not much going on. We have my 3-year-old grandson for the night last night, and another good night. He didn't even ask for mom and dad, which was good. So we took him to his first car show and possibly another one today. I don't know if he's in the mood. He only has a short attention span, so his papa didn't get to see all the cars, but it was really for him, so I enjoyed that. On the HF front, I got 3 or 4 signatures, and my request is in the HOA now. So we'll have to see how that goes. I have one neighbor, and of course they're next door to me, and they're the typical not in my backyard, so we'll have to see what happens. We'll see, there's other means to go as well. So, anyway, I hope everyone has a wonderful day. Stay safe. We'll talk again soon. November 7, Whiskey India Tango. Back to you, Jack.
0: All right, Whit. Hey, thanks for the report there. Yeah, no problem on the picnic mishap. Yeah. I texted Bill right away last night. I said, the picnic is on the 26th, and he mentioned that on air. But, yeah, I never make mistakes, ever. So, yeah, no problem with. Hey, real quick, so the car show you went to with your grandson, now was this a local neighborhood car show, or was this maybe the LeMay Car Museum in Tacoma?
1: Well, actually, Jack, I was going to take him to the one in Tacoma. It's a long story, but we got the dates mixed up for the one up in Snohomish, which is today. We thought was yesterday. So the poor child was all excited, and we didn't have a car show when we got there. So I quickly looked on my phone, and don't you know I found one in Linwood off of it was right off of 99 a little bit. And it turned out to be a really good event. So the one is up in Snohomish today. And I passed by early this morning, and it looks like a really good show. So I don't know if I'll get there. I got to con the little guy somehow and see if he wants to go. Anyway, have a great day, and thanks for all you do, Jack. November 7, Whiskey India Tango, back to Net Control.

0: All right. Well, you know, at this time of year, with all the great neighborhood events going on, citywide events, and just total mayhem everywhere, there's always something to go see. There's a water park, there's a fountain, there's, well, ice cream, but yeah, granddads don't know anything about that, right? Anyway, all right, Rich, have a great day, and thank you for dropping by. Let's go to Bitter Lake and talk to Bill, KT7FWP. Hi there, Bill.
1: Well, good morning, Jack. I slept in late this morning, got up at 5:15. Nice and sunny out, going to go for a walk, and probably will spend a little time watching the game for highlights, if I'm doing other things, and Mahjong this afternoon. We'll probably start late because of the game. And let's see. Yeah, nothing else going on. I will see you at 8:30 next Sunday. Ready to get my hands, ready to do whatever. Sweep, nail covers to the tables, whatever. So I will see you then. KG7FWB.
0: All right, Bill, looking forward to seeing you at the picnic, you and everybody else. What a blast that will be. All right, well, thank you so much. Enjoy the game today. That gets underway here at noon today. Now we have some alternating and competing events, mainly Tammy and Robert running the noon net today and POTA activation. How about that? That's going to happen today, too, from the Skagit Headquarters State Wildlife Area. And that is POTA designation 12553. Anyway. All right. You have a great day there, Bill. Say hi to all our friends at Mahjong. KI6KTE, good morning, Matt.
2: Welcome, Jack. The delay. I forgot what order I was in the rotation. I'm out in the backyard with the dog. I guess I'm enjoying the bright sunlight. The weather's nice, but oh man, I can't handle the bright like sunlight these days. I feel like I've become a vampire, and I need the overcast. But otherwise, the day is going well. Berry season is still in full swing, so I'm enjoying thimble berries on my breakfast every day. They're delicious to me. I can't find them in stores, they're so delicate, they don't travel, but they're fantastic oakberry, and it's bushes like 3 or 4 years ago, and they're finally producing. It's great. I don't have much else to report other than I'm excited about the picnic. But speaking of events, I do have a date for the Peter Round Run this year. It will be November 14th and 15th. 2 weeks before Thanksgiving, if I remember right. So, there is one more event to consider. If you have a great morning, I hope everyone on the net has a great morning. J6KT, Matt Kirkland.
0: All right, have a fantastic Sunday. Say hi to the pups and say hi to Jesse, of course. Yeah, I've got some thimble berries right out back. I don't think they're quite ripe, but they are coming on strong. And, of course, berry reports come in from you never know where, but blackberries are starting to become a thing, too, I believe. Anyway, all right, you take care, Matt. Good to see you. Good to hear you, and we'll see you at the picnic. Thanks for the repeater roundabout details. That's fantastic. KB8BMY on RF this morning. Mike down in Lacey, how are you, sir? Go ahead, KB8BMY.
3: Yeah, good morning, Jack. And I'm standing out on the porch and we'll walk out here. I think I'm heading cooler. And I did notice that Buck was operational, so I'm swinging antenna over in that direction. So now we're aimed at Buck. And hopefully we get him. I'm going to swing it back over. And we should be aimed at Cougar now. And we've got a beautiful morning here. It's nice fluffy clouds that look like cotton candy. And it's 60 degrees Fahrenheit. So I'm wearing a t-shirt, jeans, and a fleece zip up here. So we're pretty comfortable. And it was good talking with you yesterday afternoon when I was out at the Edgewater Park by the house here. That gentleman who we put on third party, he actually, how I ran into him, he was flying a drone over here. And I could hear it overhead, and I kind of followed it, because that's where it ended up. And he's on mesh for it, so he actually had an external antenna on one of the houses here. And he had a, I guess he has like a parrot on the second floor of his house. And his face is marvelous, so he's able to have it outside, no problem. And he was actually doing fairly well on mesh for here. And so he said there's a couple other stations, and I haven't been on it since the winter, so I might get my receivers back out. He said there's a few stations that came online in the spring. Now, let me make sure I'm still in. Anyway, it fluctuates out here. It's not like up in Seattle where you guys got a really, really good blanket of mesh core coverage. You're kind of all the country here. So. some pop up, some go down, you know, that kind of thing. But I thought that was really, really interesting. And his drone, by the way, he wears like these goggles, and so it's like he's in the drone. It's visual. And that's pretty interesting stuff, so it's quite an interesting drone. And this is over the weight limit, so where you have to have it registered. And it has a little beacon on it and everything, so it's pretty fascinating stuff. So we had a real good conversation, and hopefully he'll get back into ham radio. He just got a promotion, and so he's going to focus on that, but I think once the dust settles, he'll very seriously consider getting a taxidermy. He had a taxidermy and see where he goes from there. Really, really need to run into somebody like that. You never know who you're going to run into when you're riding out here in the neighborhood. So, anyway, Jack, I'll pass it back to you. I hope everyone has a good morning. And that's 73 from the Woods and Lakes, KDA BMR.
0: All right, Mike, great report. Yeah, that was a lot of fun to be able to ask him to come in and say something third-party traffic stand. He was right up to the mic and took off. That was great. Hey, so real quick, I believe you're on your Aero 2 antenna, which you use for satellite operations, aren't you?
3: Yeah, actually I have two of these. The other one is rigged for satellite. And by that I mean I have filtering on that one because the way the uplink and downlink are configured, I need to use filtering, especially with like ISS on my receive radio. This antenna, I don't have the UHF side on it. I just have the VHF side, and it's actually my PSRG antenna. So it's rigged for 2 meters. It's very light. I don't have anything extra on it, and I'm using a pretty good HP on it. Over. Oh, KDA BMR.
0: All right, and other than a minuscule bit of noise, it's working fine. It was fun to be able to have you point at Buck and then point at Cougar receivers there, and you can definitely see the difference on the Voterscope. Very cool. Say hi to Courtney. Have a great Sunday, and hey, we'll see you next weekend there. 1 week from today at Magnolia Park. All right, take care, Mike. Let's go talk to Alec at Tacoma, KF7AZV, and then we're going to hand it over to Greg for round two. Stand by, Greg. But, Alec, good morning, KF7AZV.
4: Good morning, Jack, and everybody else. You mentioned the LeMay Car Museum earlier, and I thought I'd share. Kind of a hidden secret, I guess. I don't know. Not everybody seems to realize it exists. There's also in Tacoma, it's actually at Marymount, the LeMay Collection. Not the LeMay Museum, but the Collection. Sometimes called the LeMay Family Collection, I think. Anyways, they've got, like, probably 1,000 cars there. All the cars. One of the sections actually is a, like, you walk through a sneaking path of all the cars throughout history, starting with, like, the late 1800s. So that's really cool to look at. I highly recommend it. Ken and I went there one day, and it was, since our weekends are always the weekdays, it was a weekday, it was rainy, and there was nobody else there, so we signed up for the group tour or whatever, and they were like, well, nobody else is here. So we got the private tour, and they showed us everything, even, like, some back garages in the back of the property where they have just so many cars. about in cars from movies that you've seen in movies, like the actual cars themselves, because they loan a lot out for that. So the LeMay Family Collection, I'd recommend checking that out if you're in the area and into cars and motorcycles and golf. They've got all the old nozzles. If you like nozzles, there's a nozzle collection too. Yeah, like hose nozzles and stuff. Weird. Anyways, I finished kayak yesterday. I might take it out on the water Tuesday. Depends on how the day goes. I need to kind of clean up from that and button up some other things around here. And then tonight, when Ken gets home from work, we're going to start taking apart his Volvo fix the leaking air intake side of things. That's my plan for the day. It's a nice day out there. It's going to get hot, so I'm going to try and stay inside and cool as much as I can, unless I do go down to the water. Thanks for the net. This is KS7AZD. Back to you, Jack.
0: Alrighty, Alex. Well, hey, maybe we'll get a report on the new net today that the kayak is in the water. That'd be a lot of fun. Alright, do kayak mobile check-in. Hey, you have a great day, Pat, again, and let's go to Greg now for round two. Greg, nice to have you joining me today. I'm sure everybody's looking forward to hearing your voice in the hosting role in 7DLX Kenmore. Go ahead, Greg, for round two.
5: 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This is Greg in 7VLX up in Kenmore, and this is round two of the 9 o'clock net, so everyone out there that wants to call up, call now.
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5: Okay, Dave, I got you. Kilo Delta 7, Papa Whiskey Bravo. There was a second caller there that I didn't quite pick up. If you could come ahead now, and I'll log you down.
7: Kilo X-Ray 7, Victor Hotel Foxtrot. This is Ryan.
5: 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And next caller.
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5: 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November 7 Romeo Oscar. Hope your day is going well. 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
5: Yankee 4
10: Delta X-ray.
5: November Yankee 4 DX Delta X-ray. Gotcha. I didn't catch your name though. Come back with your name, please.
10: Correct, son. This is 9 Y 4 DX, and the name is Bushman.
5: November Yankee 4 Delta X-ray, Bertrand, got you. And I think we'll call it here and go back to the top of the list. KD7 PWB, Dave, good morning, and let's hear your report.
11: Well, good morning, Greg. Good to hear you on the net this morning, and Jack, of course, and everybody else out there. Well, we got a smoky morning. Our AQI this morning is at 292 at the moment. So there you go. We got lots of wildfires around us here in the high desert here in central Oregon. But nothing is threatening us, per se. But there's some big fires around us, and they are kicking up the smoke. So, yeah, we're going to actually take off this morning and head over to Redmond, where the AQI is down about 80. So that'll be kind of nice. Get out of a little bit of the smoke while we can. We've got the house all sealed up, so it's not bad inside, and we've got some air filters and things going, so it's all good. But at any rate, it's kind of a smoky kind of day. Kind of getting things ready, getting things picked up and put away, and getting ready to head to Seattle next Thursday. We got to be up there for the pick and inch. Absolutely. So, can't wait. Looking forward to getting an eyeball. If we do have some other fires break out, that could change. But as of right now, we're planning on coming on up and being there. So, we'll see. Might be an interesting route to get there, though, because some of the highways are closed. So, we'll see. Anyway, that's kind of my report this morning. Keep everybody posted on what's going on here. So, have a a great day. Thanks for doing the net. And I'll say 73 and turn it back to you. This is KD7, Papa, Whiskey Bravo Dave, the High Desert Pirate Radio.
5: Yeah, Dave, the AQI down there, I was looking at the AQI monitor yesterday, and it was getting really high out toward Riley. The numbers were up in, what was it, 300 or 400. It was really, really quite surprising to say it's bad. My father has lived for a period of time with sisters, so I know fire season every year is a tricky time of year for folks in Central Oregon. Looking forward to seeing you at the picnic. Looking forward to seeing some of your thunder eggs that you've got. That's going to be really interesting to see as well. And hopefully, hopefully you have a great day. So looking forward to seeing you at the picnic. 87, PWB. On to the next caller, KX7, Victor Hotel Fox. Ryan, you're up.
12: Roger that. Yeah, this is Kilo X-Ray 7, Victor Hotel Foxtrot. Just enjoying the day, beautiful day. Got a whole bunch of ham radio stuff as far as antennas up yesterday and all tuned and things like that. So ready to go. I think I'll play around with some little bit of radio today, but mostly be cleaning the house and yeah, enjoying the weather. That's all I got. KX7 VHF back to net.
5: Sounds great, Ryan. It is going to be a nice day. It's a great day to get out and enjoy it for sure. Thanks for calling. And, yeah, looking forward to the day. Okay, K7, PDZ, you're up. And let's go, Jim.
13: Hey, good morning there, Grant. Good to hear you on here running the net today. Fantastic, awesome. Yeah, we've got, over here at the lake. All of a sudden today, Dave gave that horrendous air quality index report, so I checked ours and we're at 34. Holy cow. We had some pretty thick smoke 2 days ago. We were at 261 or something like that. We got that big fire over here in eastern Washington, central Washington in Okanagan County at Neskula. And that sucker is really big. So they're like 1,000 people evacuated from that one. Ooh, man, that's bad. So, anyway, right now, though, Stevens County here is pretty clear of fires, even locally. So, right now, suddenly, nice air out there again today. So, anyway, 69 degrees here at the lake, and very sunny right now. It's a beautiful day here. It's going to be hot, and it's going to be hot all week, so... Anyway, Thursday, like Dave, Thursday, Jen and I will be headed back to Seattle, and looking forward to the picnic. So Jane's got a couple of doctor appointments on Monday and Tuesday, and then we're heading back here. So anyway, that's what's going on here. 7-3, everybody. This is Jim and Jane at Deer Lake in Eastern Washington, K7, PDZ.
5: Yeah, very good, Jim. Very good. You're not at risk. I meant to ask Dave, and I completely forgot. You're not at risk of being evacuated, are you, from those fires? I knew the one in Eastern Washington was pretty big, but you're not at risk of being evacuated, are you? Come back.
14: Yeah, this is KD7 Papa Whiskey Bravo. No, we are not at risk of being evacuated at the moment. But we'll see what happens to the winds, and, you know, we're kind of at the mercy of the wind and the weather situation, and now they're saying we might get some more thunderstorms later this week, so we'll see what happens. We have in the past been threatened, but we've never been actually in an evacuation zone where we are. So we're not in the city of Prineville. We're about 3 miles south of it, so yeah, a little bit more vulnerable out here. So we'll see what happens. That's all I can say. Back to you, Greg. KD7, Papa Whiskey Bravo.
5: Copy that, dude. K7, PDZ, Jim, you're not at risk for being evacuated, are you, sir?
13: Oh, no, not even close. So we've never had a really even anything close to us here, but it's always being risked. The closest one we had here was about, the crow flies about 4 miles away, but a lot of bare ground and stuff between us and the fire, so it's not like it's going to ravage everything here. This is a lot of farming around here, so there's a lot of fields and a lot of things to act as a fire stop, so we're pretty good in that respect. So, but it's still one of those things. Where we are here, we did have a fire right. across the lake from us last summer, and that was scary. And the only thing that kept that from wiping out the whole south side of the lake was that there was no wind, absolutely no wind that day. They got it out, well, it took them all day to do it, but that was the scariest thing we've had when it was right across the lake from us. So, anyway, that's about it. K7, PD, done.
15: Understand, Jim. You and Dave both stay safe out there when it gets pretty dry. Okay, that leads us to Ron next. NR70. Ron, go ahead. Looking forward to your flying report.
16: There is no flying report here in Chandler, Arizona, where it's 88 degrees and cloudy. Might actually get some showers in the next few hours. An interesting weather day. CFI and I, well, we usually try to plan that Havasu trip for my cross-country, shoot for a Sunday, Monday, my 2 days off. And today there are thunder predictions right along the edge of the route. We will be skirting along the edge of the thunderstorm report. We do have the ability to divert, but, or go around them, actually. But at night, less visibility. I don't want to accidentally fly into clouds, blah, blah, blah, blah, blah, blah. So he hasn't got back to me. I sent him a picture of the graphical forecast last night, almost suggesting, question mark, dude, go, no, because I'm a pretty conservative in that area. I'd probably just say, I don't need to risk it. We don't have any scheduled anything going on where we have to be there. It's just a cross-country flight. So, maybe tomorrow, question mark, or I don't know. He hasn't got back to me. So I have a feeling, since I'm not going to the airlines, or anything, I'm his student who's on maybe the lower end of his totem pole, because I'm not aggressively pushing to get all my stuff banged out. So anyway. And then it occurred to me today, I should just ask him if he wants to go take some laps so I can work on my short field landings. But probably just going to watch the match today. Ghost Bang! What else? Do I have anything else? I don't have anything else, I don't think. So, here we go. All right. Good day to all. NR Shabadoo.
15: And thanks for that, Ron. Yeah, Ghost Bang. Got to stay on route for Spain as well. Lived there for a while, so Ghost Bang. Hopefully they went out. Thanks for the report, Ron. Yeah, and stay away from the thunderstorms. They aren't any fun, for sure. Convective activity is no fun in a light aircraft. And then we're out to 9Y40X, 9Yankee-4, Delta X-ray. My apologies, Bertrand, for getting your call sign wrong initially, but you've got the floor, so go ahead.
17: Well, fine business here, no problem. Net control, this is 9Y4DX. Trinidad and Tobago is my location. The name is Bertrand. And I just want to say a pleasant day to all speakers. Hope you're doing well. Well, to care of the fires, I hope those who are in the path of the fire would be cautious and do the right thing. By respect to Trinidad and Tobago today, we are under a yellow alert at 2 o'clock. It's been raining here this morning, all morning. We hope that this afternoon will be a lot clearer. And the temperature this time, 29 degrees, that is Celsius, just around 82 degrees Fahrenheit. So that's it for me. Hope everyone has a pleasant day and successful weekend. Back to you next and go. This is Van Wyne for
15: Bertrand, is the yellow alert for thunderstorms and storms, or it's not for fires, is it? Go ahead.
17: That control, this is 9Y4DX returning. It is for flooding. We have had lots of rain since yesterday or last night. We had a number of showers, and this morning continuous. So it's for more flooding than for flowers.
15: I hope the floods avoid you, so good luck. I hope hope it stops raining soon. 9 Yankee 4, Delta X-ray, Bertrand. Have a great day, sir. And that brings us to the bottom of this roll call. So I'm going to hand it back to Jack now. Jack, you're going to take the round 3. This is November 7th, Victor Lima X-ray. And back to you, Jack.
0: All right, N7VLX, KI7RMU, great job there, Greg. Nice to hear your voice today. Hey, real quick, so Alex mentioned the LeMay family collection, not the main museum, but the family collection of cars, and Paul Allen had something similar, but for airplanes. What happened to his private collection? Well, I think it was open to the public, but what happened to that collection of aircraft that he had, do you know?
15: Assuming that's for me, right, Jack? 7VLX. I don't know what happened to that collection of aircraft. I think Paul Allen had that museum up at Everett where there was, I don't remember what he called it. There was a museum up there that had a number of different aircraft, a couple of German aircraft, and E-262s, things like that. So I'm not sure if those are the aircraft you're talking about, but there was a museum up at Everett that had a number of, I think, his items. Back to you, Jack.
0: Yeah, those are the ones I was thinking about. Yeah, well, and I think I heard that it had closed, but maybe it was picked up by somebody else. Well, anyway, hopefully we'll be able to figure that out at some point. Okay. All right, Greg. Well, thank you very much. Appreciate that. Let's go on to round 3. I'm Jack, KI7RMU. Current time is 9:32 a.m. This is the Sunday Morning Net on the PSRG repeater in Seattle, Washington. If you'd like to join us, call sign and name.
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0: All right, Michael, I've got you. Who is doubling with Michael?
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0: All right, stand by there, Steve. Who's next?
20: Kilo 6, India Tango. Kilo 6, India Tango, Eric.
0: Amy Valley, stand by, Eric. Who's next, please? 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
0: Well, good morning, John. I've got you on the list. Anybody else? All right, let's hold right there and go right back up to the top. Let's go out to Michael WA7AD and say good morning.
22: Hey, good morning to you, Jack. And Greg, I don't know Greg. I probably know Greg if I see him. So, got a Blake, Jack. Oh, this is Whiskey Alpha 7 Alpha Delta, Michael in Kirkland. Beautiful day in the neighborhood, 60 degrees. No wind. I think I had a heavy dew last night, so. Anyway, I'm trying to remember who Greg is. I guess I'll know at the party. You know, it's 1 week next Sunday, Jack. You know what you'll be doing at this time of the day? Unloading the car, and maybe I'll be there to help. I hope so. I have a big decision to make. Do I bake my banana bread in the morning with a nice crispy crust, or do I bake it the night before and won't use the crust? But we'll still taste it again, so. That's a heavy decision, buddy. Anyway, I haven't figured out what I'm going to do yet today. It's a lovely day, though. So we'll see what's going on. Maybe this will be a short net today and you can have an early breakfast, Jack. Anyway, thanks for doing the net, both of you. Really appreciate it. Everybody have a safe day out there. Good day to have a good day. Whiskey Alpha 7 Alpha Delta.
0: Michael. Cannot wait for that banana bread. It's going to be gone before I even see it, I'm sure. Especially if it's nice and crispy and crusty. Oh, man, it's going to be really good. Well, if you do make it the night before, we can just throw it on the grill, right, in the foil. No problem. Get that baby heated right up, and that'd be delicious. Anyway, all right, well, good to hear you. Hey, what's going on with the house painting? I know the painters were set back a day for some reason. I think, oh, with the thunderstorms and the rain, of course. But, so what's going on with the painting? Are they going to be back at it? And did Kathy finally pick out a paint?
22: She picked out a color yesterday and texted the head guy and sent him pictures of the sheet that must have had about 8 or 9, 10 colors. And then he's going to mix up a couple of gallons and bring it tomorrow. Put it on the house, I don't know. Of course, you have to tape off, cover, and all this stuff. And I complained about that. I figured out on my heat pump, you know, the furnace got water through it in the intake. So I tried that out with the dehumidifier, and I hope it's going to be okay. It's working on air conditioning right now. Yeah, I looked in there, and there's this debris all in the heat pump on the fan blades and stuff that will have to be cleaned out and stuff. It didn't cover very well. They promised to mask and cover and do everything better. So that's supposed to be tomorrow. Put a couple of gallons of paint on it somewhere. And Mike prayed, Jack, that it's a perfect match that Kathy likes. So I think Dan said it best. So it's, whatever she likes is the color you get. That's right. Back to you, sir, with the Alpha 7 Alpha Delta.
0: All right, well, good luck. I hope that all turns out just as Kathy desires. It's going to be awesome. All right, well, have a good week, Ed. We'll see you at the picnic next Sunday. It's going to be a lot of fun. Hey, I think we're going to see a medley of chicken, too. That's what I saw Steve put himself down for on our RSVP form. If you are interested in coming to the PSRG picnics, there's not a lot of reservations left. So get over to psrg.org and make sure you sign up right away. But chicken medley, that sounds interesting. Steve, how are you, sir? N7GWG.
1: Well, I was recovering from a big ride to Indianola and Kingston. Boy, oh boy. That's heavy duty dollars now. A round trip for Don and I was over $40, $45 I think. But oh my God, what was worth it. And as I spoke the last time we chatted, it was a remembrance of our good friend Dougie Cullison, and he must have had 40 or more friends and relatives, some people we haven't seen in years, others that we still fraternize with or camping buddies. So everybody came and pay respects and have a few drinks and have a good meal and have pictures. I did have a there he is. Good morning, our neighbor and our neighbor dog, Mac, and they are buddies for life. Yeah. Well, anyway, as I was talking to my ham radio friend, we went to a memorial yesterday in Indianola, and let's see, where did I leave off? The hours and hours I spent going through literally thousands of pictures to get all the best and most entertaining pictures of Dougie and our friends and our camping over the last 16 years or 20 years, and had to take the iPad down to the good doctors at the Apple Store in the village to teach me and teach the iPad to run a simple a slideshow. And so we got that taken care of, you know, 3 days ago. And just to make sure, every morning I'd get up and I'd say, I hope it's still working properly. And yeah, it's still working properly. And so here we are at the big shindig yesterday at the community center. And everybody's waiting to see the pictures. And it's not working. And when I did get it working, partially, it was a small screen. It, oh, it was just a mess. I was just so frustrated and stuff. It was very such a mess. But Donna fiddled with it and finally got it to show a full frame picture. But then it wouldn't, what do you call it, keep playing over and over and over again. So every time I went through the 75 or 80 pictures, you had to push go again. Otherwise, people would come by the device and just be a blank screen. It worked out, though. N7GWG.
2: How many bullets were you sweating? Oh, boy, that's so frustrating. Oh, it works, it works, it works. Oh, moment of disaster. No, please. Oh, well, I'm glad it all worked out in the end, and I'm hoping you had a great celebration of life. Thank you very much. All right, well, we didn't find out much about the chicken medley, so you'll just have to sign up for the picnic and come on by and find out what the deal is. Anyway, say hi to Donna and the Dozer, and thank you very much, Steve. Great to hear you, as always. And I'll sit down to Simi Valley, K6IT. Good morning, Eric.
3: Good morning, Jack. This is K6IT, Eric in Simi Valley. It's funny, we somewhat said about making a banana bread, and right now I am in the middle of making today's dessert bread, if you will. I'm making a lemon blueberry. Why? I don't know. I just never made one, so I thought I'd give it a try. Who'd know I turned into a baker in my old age? Anyway, that and gonna put in 4 to 6 hours of practice today. Gotta keep the skills up on the base. Anyway, that's about it for me. I'll be listening, but I'm sort of anxious to get back to baking. So, thank you for having the net and for then controlling it, and talk to you guys. The next one, 73, this is K6IT, Simi Valley.
2: Wait a minute. So you made the carrot bread yesterday, is that right? I thought that was happening today.
3: No, the carrot bread was 2 days ago. We just have like one slice of that left. And I've really been anxious to try a lemon blueberry. I don't know why, it just sounds so good, you know, in the summer heat. It just seems lighter for some reason. K6IT.
2: All right, yeah, lemon. Oh, I mistakenly wrote. Not lemon blueberry, Lennon blueberry. All right, well, maybe you're playing some Paul McCartney bass lines, thinking about John Lennon while reading your lemon blueberry bread. Oh, man. Either way, that sounds pretty good. Have a great Sunday. Thank you for dropping by from Simi Valley there. Eric, always good to hear you. Well, speaking of shredding on the guitar, his hand, he's got to have the left hand to do it. John, how are you doing there? W7JSF.
4: Well, hello, Jack, and yes, it's working again. I spent, the last two and a half days just keeping my elbow area covered with ice, and it seems to have taken all the swelling down, so my fingers are functioning again, so that's working pretty good. So, enjoying that. No numbly pegs, though. I just say no to numbly pegs. Other than that, it looks like it might be another cool
21: day today, so I'm going to enjoy it because the heat's coming. So, yeah, looking forward to the bacon egg next Sunday. So, anyway, I put myself on the list there, so I intend to make it down. So, hope everybody has a good day. W7JFM.
2: Well, speaking of that, I saw you put smoked salmon on the list as far as what you're going to bring. Now, when does the salmon go on the smoker? Is that Saturday afternoon?
21: Yeah, probably so. I'll marinate it overnight on Friday and then put it on the smoker on Saturday. And I'll have it ready to go with me Sunday when I head down. So, W7JFM.
2: All right, smoked salmon. Now that is going to be a hit as usual. Oh, that's great. All right, John. Well, hey, glad the feeling's coming back to the left hand side of the family. Have a fantastic warm Sunday. All right, anybody else for round three? Come ahead, call sign and name.
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2: 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Good morning.
6: Well, good morning, Jack in the Net. This is KJ7JXM. And you're right, I just finished my breakfast sandwich. So we are on I-5 northbound, heading towards the Conway exit so that we can get to this particular photo location. Support your parks weekend. So you wanted to make sure to get out and do some activating. In honor of the folks parked on the air system, and just know you wanted to help promote it, and of course, you know, gain another piece of hardware for the wall, you know what I mean? But yeah, it's currently extremely overcast. I want to say it's just a high-level fog. It hasn't burnt off yet, so I know we're forecast for another hot, sunny day. But that's okay with me. I don't mind having a little bit of overcast while we get the station set up and get things going. But, yeah, it's going to be a fantastic day. I don't know if we're going to be staying real long at the location, so we might wrap up right after the net ends. Because we both have a lot of we still need to get done before the end of the day. Yeah, kind of bummed about that, but at the same time, wanted to make sure we get out this important park weekend. There is that. That's all I got, Jack. A happy, healthy rock and rolling. We'll definitely try to set up and operate the RF at first, and see if that can work from this location. Although it is pretty far north, I know it can get difficult at times to hit the receivers. Solidly from some of these northern locations. So we'll be trying that, but definitely have some Starlink and the other nodes as backup. So we're good no matter what direction it goes. Thanks to you, my friend. Very much appreciate you, and looking forward to seeing some folks that are planning to swing by and say hi. This is KJ7JXM. We're back to you, my friend.
2: All right, travel safe. Have a great new net and POTA activation at Skagit Headquarters, State Wildlife Area. 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There you go. Now, I got to ask Tammy, thank you very much, Robert, KJ7RAB, I hope there's not going to be a Homer Simpson dope moment coming up, but Tammy, did Robert remember to pack the trailer hitch right ankle mount for the mast?
7: Well, hello, Jack. Tammy here, KJ7RAB. I'm guessing there's not going to be a soup moment because Robert said yes, he did remember to pack that, but, you know, there may be that moment with forget to bring something. Even though I get way overpacked and I bring a million things that I don't need and will never use, but if I don't bring them, the situation will come up where I will have wished that I had it with me. So, you know, we work with what we've got and make it happen. I think we've got all we need, even if we do forget some stuff. What else? Yeah, driving. So if I seem distracted, it's because I'm distracted from the radio by my driving. I want to...
2: What's that?
7: My first thing I wanted to share with you is... it was Manson told me that... you're those neighbors, and I realized recently that we don't have those neighbors. We've got so many vehicles out of place now, and trailers, and carts, and pallets, and all the things. We got rid of one of the trailers yesterday. The client came to pick it up, so there's one left. Oh no, but that was two of the trailers. So, we're whittling those down, getting those things picked up and completed. But it's all good. We need a big piece of property so we can take in all of the stray vehicles that we kind of need to. We would definitely do that if we have the space to do it. All right, Jack, I'm going to get back to driving. Thanks so much for hosting us, for getting us in, and thanks for all that you do. We're really looking forward to the picnic, and we got plans to bring some stuff, but we got to go stopping to get ingredients for those things that we're going to make. Looking forward to seeing you and everybody else. Thanks so much, KJ7RAC. That's the next call.
2: KJ7RB, Cammy, KI7RB, Jack here, 9:53 a.m. for the 9 o'clock net. Thank you so much. Have a great day, and good luck on the POTA activation and new net. Stand by, everybody. That's coming up in just a little while. Now, speaking of some other things going on, I'm going to hand it over to Greg, my co-host this morning, N7VLX. He's got some announcements, and then he's going to run round four. Greg, N7VLX, over to you.
8: 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And it is 9:53, and I'm going to run down the announcements real quick. First, a quick shout-out to WF7 Alpha Delta Michael. Had my house painted a couple of years ago, and I knew exactly what you're going through, so I feel your pain. But here's the announcements for today. 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July 31st, August 2nd, Boeing Seafair Air Show featuring the Blue Angels, Go Navy. And August 17th to 23rd, Washington State International Kite Festival in Long Beach, Washington. Runs from August 17th to 23rd, celebrating 45 years young. Those are the announcements for today. So we're just about ready to start round four. So all of those that would like to call in to Sunday Morning Network, come now.
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8: 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I've got you. 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
2: 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I heard you make a comment when I had to pick up my used 5R here. I stepped out on the front porch, though. Let me let it drop to reassure myself. Ah, the reassuring beep. Anyway, you made a comment about how the net hosts are testing their equipment. And oh, by the way, the people that are checking in are testing theirs. It should be the other way around. It shouldn't be about us testing our equipment, but that's kind of the way it works out. All the antennas hear things differently, so I have to keep switching between them. It was good to hear you on the net last night, KB7RYY.
15: Thanks, Dan. I really enjoy your net. You and Jeff do an amazing job, and it's really interesting to hear you guys test your gear and switch between the types of antennas. That's really interesting, and it's fun for us to adjust power and use our antennas as well. So it's a really fun net, and it gives us a chance to check the gear. So really appreciate you guys running that net, and you are right. We're kind of testing our stuff, and you guys are being the monitors and kind of giving us an idea of how we're doing. Anyway, have a super day, Dan, and hope you can make the fix. KB7RYY, this is N7DLX. And if we have any more callers, come now. This is round 4 of the Sunday morning 9 a.m. net.
2: Kilo 7, Hotel Charlie Delta. Chris. Good morning, Greg.
15: Kilo 7, Hotel Charlie Delta. Good morning.
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15: Good morning, James. Hope you're having a good morning. Anyone next?

0: And I think we'll start this one with KK7, Hotel Charlie Delta. Chris, go ahead. Your report.
1: Hey, good morning, Greg, and everyone on the net. Thanks for running the net. Greg, you're doing a fantastic job. Good job there, Jack, holding another net host into the roster. So thank you both for running the net and for all you do. Was curious to look into a comment made about Paul Allen's museum up there at Everett and what its status it was, because I'd wondered about that. So did a little poking around, thought I'd share. It looks like back in 2022 it went up for sale, and Stuart Walton, grandson of Sam Walton, founder of Walmart, of course, picked it up with a group, and it's back reopened. It looks like their hours are Thursday through Saturday, I believe, and it's free. But the important thing to remember is Flying Heritage Museum is its name. There's another museum of a similar name up in Burlington, the Heritage Museum. But the Flying Heritage Museum there at Everett is back open for business, but just Thursday through Saturday, though. And apparently it is free. So, anyhow, that's what I had. I thought I'd pass that along, because I was curious about that myself. So. Right, well, you all have a wonderful day. Thanks again for running the net. 73 to all of you out there from all of us here. This is KK7HCD.
0: Thanks for that information, Chris. Thanks for that information. Flying Heritage was what I was searching for in my brain. But clear it up for me. There's actually two museums up there, the Flying Heritage Museum and Paul Allen's Museum. Confirm that?
1: Well, what I came across was Paul Allen's former museum, now owned by the group formed up by Stuart Walton, is called the Flying Heritage and Combat Armor Museum. Flying Heritage and Combat Armor Museum. The Heritage Museum is up in Burlington, up at Skagit. And I've heard good things about that one, but I haven't dropped into it yet either. I haven't dropped into it yet. I've been to the Paul Allen Museum before it changed.

0: 7H, this is James. Good morning, everyone. Thank you for doing the net. And well, welcome. This is the first time I've heard you doing a net, so good job, good job. Yesterday was a beautiful day up in the mountains. I was up at the Sons of Norway Ski Lodge, otherwise known as Trollhagen, and they had finished doing a rebuild on the mechanics. I don't pretend to know what they did, but they did. Anyway, so their ski tractor, the snow tractor, is all ready to go for the season. It looks great, and I posed for a picture, and I posted a couple of pictures on my QRZ page. So if you're interested in seeing how svelte my 183 pounds looks like in front of Freya, that's the name of the snow cat, and it really looks, it looks better than I do, honestly. It's awesome. I really like, this thing is really cool looking. So that's where I was yesterday out in the sunshine. And I took my hat off just for the picture, because otherwise I'd have been a crispy critter. And so that, it was a beautiful day. Lots of people were up there. Everybody had a great time. And, wow, getting home was a lot of fun in all that traffic. Oh, my goodness. And I'm getting ready to watch the big, big, big, huge game between Spain and Argentina. I hope everyone has a wonderful day, because it is a wonderful day. So, you know, be safe. Don't burn. Please don't burn. WQ7H back in net.
1: November 7th, Victor Lima X-Ray, Greg here, just for ID. Thanks, James. Thanks for the report. And I'm looking forward to, I think you're coming to the picnic, looking forward to meeting you at the picnic. And, yeah, so hopefully that we can see you there. And this is round four, and 7VLX here. Anyone else wanting to call in to 9 a.m. Sunday morning net, come down.

Okay, I think that may bring us to the end of the net for the day. So we're going to go ahead and do last call. This is last call for the Sunday morning 9 a.m. net. Anyone out there, online, RF, come now.

0: I think that's it. We're going to put a bow on it and stick a pin in it today. I'm going to hand it back to Jack, and he's going to close us out for the morning net. Thanks to everybody for participating. 7-3 to everyone. Thanks so much, and thanks for bearing with me on my first attempt at hosting. I promise I'll try and get better. Anyway, have a super day for everybody out there, and looking forward to meeting folks at the picnic. And Jack, back to you. This is N7, the election. Greg?
1: No need for anything like that. You are doing a fantastic job, Greg. A real pleasure to have you join me today for the 9 o'clock net. And I want to thank all of you, just like Greg said, for joining us for the July 19th, 2026, 9 a.m. Sunday morning net. I'd like to thank the Puget Sound Repeater Group for the use of the repeater. For more information about our group, check out our website, csrg.org. And as we mentioned a number of times, stick around for the new net coming up in just a little while with Cammy and Robert from the Skagit Headquarters State Wildlife Area. It will also be a COTA activation park on the air, so look forward to that, won't you please. We have been hosting 9 o'clock net, so that's right. I got to mention Brian, KE7KZH, hosting the 9 o'clock net tonight, of course. Drop on by, say hi to him and the whole gang, we hope you do. We've been hosting daily nets for over 30 years. They are a great opportunity to test your equipment. Remember, if you don't test your equipment, we can't hear you. I'll now be returning the repeater to normal operation at 10:06 a.m.

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We've got an aeronautical station, Whiskey 7, New York, I think it is. So you can catch him over on Simplex 14652, KC-5, WFH here.

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1: KC5WFH, KK7HCD here, Chris. Hey, Bill, how you doing over there? You sound pretty good, not as good as usual. And a bit of an echo, maybe you got a monitor on there in the background. Yeah, we can hear you over here. How you doing over there?
0: First up, thanks, Chris, for coming back to respond in here. I've got something new on the radio here. Now that when I transmit, I get the echo link screen is bordered in red. I'm not familiar with this. Anybody else have this issue going on? And it seemed like I wasn't able to transmit for quite a while with this border in red. KC5WFH.
1: Well, now that one was better than the first call out. And I think I recall there being an update to the Echolink app, and I do believe that the red border is a new addition to the app to better highlight that your mic is hot. But if someone else out there could confirm, that would be great, because I'm not 100% sure on that. But I think that's what's going on there for you, Bill. I'll leave a break.

0: right, very good. Well, thanks, Chris, for, I guess, reassuring me that there's nothing wrong with this, the EchoLink system on this phone here. All right, good deal. Enjoy your day. Thanks again for coming in. Case T5WFA.
1: Sure thing, Bill. Have a great day over there, 73. KC5 WFH, this is KK7HCD.
2: Transmitting. And then, if by chance someone keys up on the repeater while you are transmitting, the screen will stay red because your mic is still hot, but the transmit button will go back instead of end transmission, it'll say start transmission. I don't remember the exact wordage, but not along those lines. You have to tap it twice, so then if the screen to go not red, to signify you're no longer transmitting. Kind of a weird thing that they did on those, it's definitely to identify that your mic is hot and you are in the transmission process.
0: All right, thanks, Robert, for coming in. KC5WFH here. I guess it's more optical. It stands out more so because someone's attention, if they block it on transmit, maybe it's a reminder for folks to disengage, so to speak. All right, you're coming up here, what, in another hour, you guys. By the way, your signal was had a little bit of hash on top of it.

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0: afternoon. This is Kimmy, Kilo Juliet 7, Romeo Alpha Bravo, and I'm here with my amazing co-host and Parks on the Air partner in crime,
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0: And you guessed it, it's time for the new net here on the WW7PSR 2-meter repeater operated by the Puget Sound Repeater Group here in Seattle, Washington. It is Sunday, July 19th, 2026. This is a midday net to see who's out there listening and also to see if any of you would like to let us know what's happening. If you'd like to give a report or an I.O., all we need is your name and call sign. Come ahead now.
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0: Okay, I got three stations there. The first station, I know I got your call sign wrong. I got November 7, Charlie Golf 7, which I know is wrong because there's two numbers in there. You can correct me when you come back to give your report. I got Bill and 6NBN. I got Kilo Golf 7, Foxtrot Whiskey Bravo, Bossa Boo. Who's next?
1: Kilo Foxtrot 7, Alpha Zulu Victor.
0: Alec.
1: Hi.
0: Alec, I've got you on the list, and I think there was somebody doubling with Alec. Who was that?
1: That would be me, Mike, at 7CBN.
0: Good afternoon, Mike. I've got you on the list. All right, that's a pretty good list we've got built here, so I'm going to go ahead and go back to the top. And the station whose call sign I got

0: Let's just say we, my wife and I, the other Randy here, we actually did something strange. We went into Seattle yesterday on a Saturday. Went to Pike Place Market. We took the train up the link, and good Lord, it was a pile of people down there. We, our next door neighbor's grandson actually is a buster down there in the market. So we went out, saw him, tracked him down, ran into some really nice people, and because I historically usually wear my retired, you know, U.S. Coast Guard retired hat, I've all ran into a bunch of other guys down there, so a bunch of old veterans. And one guy, turns out we know a bunch of the same people. But I thought that was kind of fun. Anyway, it's a break in the routine. I have not been anywhere near Seattle since January. I generally refuse to go. Why we picked a Saturday, the glorious weather, it was nuts. It was packed down there. Of course, I forgot we still got all that soccer stuff a little bit going on. Not to mention the Mariners were playing. So tons of people in their Mariners outfit. So it was good to kind of get out. So now I can get back here to do other projects and work on a new antenna system. We're going to do some upgrades here. So get jumping on that bandwagon. So with that, I will get back to you there in Net Control in 7CJE.
1: Well, great stuff. And thanks for the correction on the call sign. And I remember the handy way to remember your call sign. I've heard you talk about that before, Nasty Seven Cats Just Escaped. So I wrote that down again. I love it. I'm glad that you had a nice time in Seattle. I used to live in, you know, I've lived all over Belltown, downtown, Capitol Hill, you name it. I said I would never, ever, ever leave, but never say never, because look what happened. I got lured away from the city by somebody. Won't name any names. Robert. So anyway, glad you had a nice time and met up with some people, and I love the market. It's so much fun. I used to go there every day for lunch, too. Now I want to go to the market. Thanks so much for checking in with us today. It's great to hear from you. Next up, we have Bill, N6NBN. So it was nice to see you, Bill, at the field day, and I love your new rig. Thanks for giving me the walk-around tour of it. How are you doing, and how's your weekend going?
2: Doing great. Happy Sunday afternoon. Just got to drive through breakfast. Headed to Hub Reopening. The Beacon Food Forest Hub is having a grand reopening from 1 to 3 today. And another radio person, Ben, asked me to come hang out with him and talk radio with folks. Usually introduce him to the concept of GMRS, what we call the gateway drug to amateur radio. And it should be a really nice day. I've got a nice head full of cold drinks, a camp chair, hopefully something shady to sit underneath. And it sounds like a good way to spend a couple hours helping people get their communication strategy figured out. And 6NBN Mobile.
1: Well, that sounds like a lot of fun. You have a nice time at that grand reopening, and I laughed when you said that GMRS is the gateway drug to ham radio. My gateway drug was CB. As a kid, my dad always had a CD in the truck, and, you know, of course, as kids, we thought that was the coolest thing in the whole wide world, and my brother told me once when I was down visiting him, you know, that he said, nobody talks on the CB anymore. You got to get your ham radio license. Here's this book, study, get your license, and put this radio in your truck, and I was like, okay. And the rest is history. So you have a nice day there. You're always such an amazing ambassador. And thanks for checking in with us, Mobile Safe. Next up, we have Bossa Boo, Kilo Golf 7, Foxtrot Whiskey Bravo. How's your weekend going?
3: Well, hi, Cammie. I would not miss

0: on Tammy Gould's call list. Oh, and her amazing somebody. Anyway, you know, I was looking on the map here, and I don't know what end of the Skagit you're on. There's several that say Skagit, but I used to do a lot of birding in an area called Padilla Bay, and so I'm not sure if you're there or more towards Conway. Going down in the bin to play Mahjong, I told him, wait, I have to call Tammy and Robert. So I'll be getting down there in a few, and that's about all that's going on for today. So hopefully see you next Sunday. KG7FW.
1: Well, you have a fantastic Mahjong session, and I hope you win big. I think we're more towards Conway. That's true? Yes, everybody's nodding. We're more towards the Conway area. It's really pretty out here, even though we're in the parking lot and it's rocky, gravelly. The view is gorgeous, and the clouds seem to be clearing up. Things seem to be burning up. I can see some blue sky. It's a little bit chilly at the moment, but I think it's going to warm up just fine. I hope to see you too at the picnic, and we can hang out and talk, and I'm assuming if you do make it, you're going to bring your guitar, so I look forward to that too. All the numbers. Take care and have a lovely rest of your weekend. Next up, we have Alec, KF7AZV. Alec, your kayak turned out amazing. Thanks so much for sending the photos and the additional photos of your battery box and whatnot.
2: Yes, I was able to hear him on 5-2 a little bit ago.
1: Okay, so that was Robert saying that he heard you on 5-2 as well. And that's amazing because, you know, you're not terribly close to where we're at. Anyway, I'm rambling. I'm going to send it over to you, Alec. How's your weekend going, KF7AZB?
3: It's going pretty well. RE the kayak, I was hoping to take it out today, but the wind is right about 10 plus knots, and that's when things start getting a little bit sketch. And going alone and having not kayaked in a couple years at least, probably not too good of an idea to go out there by myself, so I will postpone that for now. What else? Oh, yeah, and then, Simplex stuff. Yes, I don't know if I would or would not have heard you. I heard W7NY call back and responding, but I just caught the end of it. I had just stepped outside with my laptop to see if I could pick him up on ADS-B from here, because I thought that'd be really cool, have somebody I'm directly picking up on ADS-B and talking to on the radio. I'd be like the rogue air traffic controller or something. I don't know if your end would have been received. What else was I going to say? There's something else. Somebody had mentioned something, and I was going to say something about it, and now I forgot. And as soon as I let go of the mic, it's going to come back to me. Oh, well, it is what it is. I've finished kind of cleaning up the tools around the house this morning, and I'm actually back to working on the laptop. I got the LTE modem working in it, so yay! That whole nightmare. Silly little thing. It was just a bad SIM card. And then after that, I don't know. It's just going to be a relaxing day. I've got all the windows open and enjoying this cool air. Well, it's still cool, but we do have a heat advisory, so it should heat up. And that's it. That reminds me. I'll drop for a second. Weather. There's actually, and it's on the screen right in front of me, Alec, look up. Tropical Storm Aelita is actually supposed to bring us some weather here in a little while. Probably Thursday, I think you said, I can't remember. But we should get some rain out of that, which is interesting. It's not too common that tropical storms make it this far up. It's not going to be a storm once it gets here, per se, but it's not super common, but becoming more common that these storms will bring us weather from the south like we've experienced in the last week. Anyway, thought I'd share that since I think there's some people here like weather. Hope you guys have a good time out there at the park, and hopefully you make a lot of contacts. That's pretty cool. You made the aeronautical mobile contact, so there's that one. Have a great day, everybody. This is Kilo Foxtrot 7 Alpha Zulu Victor, Alec.
1: Well, it's always great to hear from you, Alec. Thanks so much for stopping by to check in, and I'm sorry that you weren't able to go out in your kayak. I was secretly hoping that you were going to be checking in Kayak Marine Mobile, but perhaps that will be for another day. I'm glad that you took safety into consideration, and that doesn't surprise me because you are you're a safety kind of guy. So I hope that you have a lovely rest of your weekend, and yeah, I just kind of went blank from my thoughts there, but I'm glad that you remembered what you wanted to say before you unkeyed. I generally don't. It's the nanoseconds that I unkey that I remember, oh, that's what I wanted to say. And I know I can always do a recheck, but I don't always do that. I don't always have the opportunity because of my work, phone calls and video meetings and all that kind of stuff that interferes with my radio. All the numbers to you, and we'll see you at the picnic. Next up, we have Mike and 7CVN. How are you doing today?
4: Hey, everybody. Radio waves all the way around. This was definitely a radio weekend for me. Got some trucks finished. I don't remember if I said that to the net or not, but the truck is running. One little exhaust leak left fixed, and we'll do that eventually. Radio being a gateway drug, with me, it was learning radar. When I was in the Navy, I learned, obviously radar is nothing but radio, and radio and a clock added together gives you radar. And that's what got me interested in it. And then a few years later, you know, after the Navy, and you know, when I was had a decent job behind me, I started looking into it, and that's what got me my license about 10 years ago. I had a bad experience with it when I first got it. I had a lot of people kind of really not, you know, wasn't what I was expecting, let's put it that way. It was a lot of gatekeeping. It was a lot of snobbery, because I bought what I could afford, and I didn't have the money for the 991. There wasn't even the 991 Alpha back then. It was just the 991. I didn't have the money for base station radio. I didn't have, you know, I barely had enough for what I had, and what I had was really good, but it was, you know, barely. It wasn't base station. I mean, I bought two mobile radios, and one of them was a FTM 400, and one was an FTM 100. And I put the 400 in my truck and the 100 in the house, and then I discovered that the 400 was a little busier than I liked in my truck, so I swapped them around. I was good to go. I thought, well, then people, oh, you should have a base station in your house. You know, and digital modes are just a fad. They're going to go away. I mean, don't spend your time worrying about those. It's just a bunch of things. So I got out of it for a while. Hang on, I'm going to break. So when I got back into it, it was GMRS that got me back into it. So I got myself a little... I tuned one of my Balfangs in one day to a GMRS station, and I was listening to a net on a GMRS net. You know, it was rather friendly, and, you know, the people were completely different. I was like, you know, hey, I like that. Looked into a GMRS license, now WRXW934. I was all sorts of happy about that, and then it got me into, you know, some of the guys on GMRS talking about talking in AM. I'm like, okay, well, these guys are hams, too. I resurrected my little Balfang again and tuned it into some ham radio stuff, and, you know, hey, these guys are not the same guys that I was tuned into before. Now, the last time I did it, I didn't have money for a really nice antenna, even though I had some decent radios, and that was my issue. So now, fast forward to this weekend. This weekend, I as you know, I bought that ID52 Plus, and great little radio, and I was working on getting it connected to my hotspot. Well, it took me a little longer to get that radio connected to the hotspot, and yes, I said it, I got a radio connected to the hotspot. I don't know why it worked this time and it didn't work the last time, but I went back and factory reset the hotspot, and I went through it once again, step by step, just like I've done the other 152 million times, and this time it connected to my phone, like it was supposed to, and then it connected to my radio, like it was supposed to, and I've been able to use it. And I was all sorts of happy. It works in the truck. It works in the house. Yay. And then I went and tried to connect the ID52 to it. Yeah, that didn't work. That didn't work at all. I could hear, but I couldn't transmit. And then I found out it was because I had to put a couple of spaces and a C after my call sign on the handheld for it to work on the... on the hotspot. And it's funny, it's because I'm connecting my D-Star radio to a Wires X room, but I still had to have the D-Star spaces and letter for it to work. So yes, now I have the ability to get onto Wires X anywhere I'm getting a phone reception, and I'm happy. SN7, CBN, back to the net.
1: Great stuff. That's I'm glad that you got that working. Don't even get me started on technology. It's dark magic. You know, sometimes it works, sometimes it doesn't. For me, most often it doesn't work. The technology seems to work for Robert and not me. So I'm glad that I have him in my life to help me with all of those technology woes. Because I will end up fighting with it and getting frustrated. I love hearing about your radar gateway drug, if you will, into radio. And I'm sorry that you didn't have a good experience when you started out, but I'm glad that you found your way back to ham radio and you found your way to a group who, you know, is more welcoming, and we certainly don't radio shame. I always like to say, you know, wear what you got. You don't need a fancy, expensive radio to connect. We love hearing from folks regardless of what radio they're using to connect with us. So you take care, all the numbers, and have a lovely rest of your weekend. Alrighty, it is 12:21 p.m. I'm Tammy, KJ7RAV. You're listening to the new net here on the PSRG repeater here in Seattle, Washington. And we are ready now to build another round. I'm going to hand the mic over to Robert, and he's going to take on round two. So, JXM, take it away.
2: Here is KJ7JXM Robert, and I just noticed that my radio is receiving something on 52. I wonder who that is. Anyway, let's see who else is out there. Name and call sign.
5: Okay, and I quick comment if I could. KJ7FWB.
2: Well, there was K9 and then WB with his quick comment. I'm pretty sure that was K9BDC. Brooks, I got you on the list there, my friend. And, Boss Boo, what is your quick comment that you had to stop drastically all over Brooks there? Poor Brooks is probably feeling that one. I'm just playing. What do you got for me, Boo?
5: Sorry, Brooks. Anyway, if you guys ever get over in LeConnor, a place I used to go to a lot, was called the Calico Cupboard. It's a great place for breakfast and lunch, and it's right by the water. That was it. Sorry, Brooks. KG7FW.
2: Oh, I will second that one. We have been to the Calico Cupboard. I believe we've been to the one in LeConnor. The one we frequented a lot was the one in Mount Vernon. Both of those locations are incredible. Fantastic food, fantastic atmosphere. Great place. There's quite a few good spots there in LeConnor. We've been there quite a few times. We've done a lot of nights over there and, you know, had a bite to eat and then walked along the waterfront, which is just, it's a lot of fun. It's a real blast. And I keep forgetting to remind Cammy that we got to get out there and check it out again because I think my boss, the owner of the company that I work for most of the time, actually moors his boat out there. Apparently he trades for the mooring fees, so he's pretty lucky on that aspect, I guess, but has all of us to do the work for him, so he doesn't have to pay mooring fees. Anyway, that's a different story for a different day. All right, let's keep building a list. We got Brooks on there. Who else is out there?
6: The K9 MLR was also behind Brooks.
2: Okay, I got K9 MLR out there, and then I also had
7: November India 7 Lima, keeping out with an IO.
2: Oh, come on! I hand you the mic and you give me an IO? How horrible was that one? Okay, who else was out there?
8: This is November 8th, Zulu Victor Zulu, Bill.
2: November 8th, Zulu Victor Zulu, I've got you on the list, my friend. Who's next?

0: Okay, not hearing anything else, I will go ahead and run that list. At the top of that list is the poor Brooke that got stomped all over. K9BDZ, how are you doing, my friend?
1: Good afternoon, Robert, Kimmy, and everyone on the list, or everyone on the net. Wow. K9BDC, Brooks here, mobile in Seattle, just kind of sitting here looking up, staring at a big pink T-Mobile park sign. We are we're in the workmobile because we're going to be parking in the parking garage. I got Megan over here to my right. I've got my sister in the middle in the back seat, wedged between two car seats, with Ms. Elizabeth on her left side and our niece Leva on her right side. So we are all going down to the baseball game. My mom and John are already down here meeting John's cousins. So we're all going to meet up and head in here shortly. We're just getting ready to get to the parking garage. So should be a lot of fun. First baseball game for the little ones, so that'll be a blast. They've got their Mariners gear on. It's adorable. Pictures will be had. Thanks for doing the net. 73 all K9BDC.
0: Well, that sounds like a lot of fun, and congratulations to the little one to get to go to her first game. Hopefully it's a nice big win so she can experience a win if she remembers it. Hi, hi. But nonetheless, that'll be a whole lot of fun. And just remember, if the ball comes towards you, don't drop the baby to catch the ball. Oh. Well, yeah, I don't know. Anyway, yeah, let the baby catch the ball. Hopefully with her hands and not her face. That would be painful for baby. Anyway, I'll get off of that bandwagon before I get myself in trouble with it. Back over to the, we'll go to the mama now. K9MLR, how are you doing, my friend?
2: Good afternoon, Robert, Cammy, and everyone out there on the K9MLR, Megan Mobile here with K9BDC and the fam. It was so funny, you said mama, and Lil Miss Aaliyah went, mama, in the backseat. That's her favorite word right now. So you said it, Robert, and she had to repeat. It was very cute. Yeah, so we're on our way into the game. I'm looking forward to it to be a fun family trip. It turned into quite the experience. So luckily for the girls, they got some gear, and we're going to enjoy the game. Hopefully our seats are not in the sun. I can't remember. But we're sitting on the first base side, section 117. So if anyone's watching the game today, you might see us on the screen because we are in foul ball territory down on the 100 level there. So looking forward to it. I'm looking forward to next weekend at the picnic. Excited to see a whole bunch of folks. I can't believe that's already almost here. Crazy how fast time is going. You two have fun out there, and we'll see you next weekend. 73, everyone, and 33 to Cammy, K9, MLR.
0: Well, congratulations on that. Those definitely sound like incredible feats. So that's pretty cool. And I'm feeling lucky that she copied me. That's awesome. we definitely won't be watching the game. we'll look for the highlight reels, and maybe you'll make it on the news or something. That'd be pretty cool. So thanks for sharing that with us, and you two have a fantastic rest of your day. And the one that said I.O., I'm not going to let him I.O. He's going to have to make a report because as net control, we have the power here. NI7L, over to you.
3: This is NI7L, Jason, not at work for once. I'm out here bad-damn these people, and we're trying to go over some net logging software, but I'm interrupted by Robert. Anyway, back to net, NI7L.
0: Well, I gotta do what I gotta do. So there it is. This is KK7JXF Robert. This is the new net here on the WW7PSR repeater. And yeah, we're doing the long travel today. We're using the All-Star node here that's going to the Starlink, that's going to the sky, that's coming back down to the ground, back down to the PSR repeater, and then out over the airwaves. And wrapping up my particular list, I've got November 8th, Zulu Victor Zulu. It says your name is William. How are you doing, my friend?
4: Tonight's CBC, William Bill, either one works. Big thanks to Robert and Cammy for being the net controllers, and good afternoon to everyone else on the net. This is actually CSRGNet on the weekends. And for a while, I was beginning to think that Jack was the only guy that did net control, because every other time I've checked during the week, it's always been Jack. So now I know it's a Jack show. We got a few other people in there. It's good to hear new voices. So yes, I am coming to you from way out in southeast Michigan, where we'd love to open our windows, but unfortunately the Canadian wildfires have other plans for us. It's not as bad today out here as it has been the last few days. I mean, we literally had a few days where you had very limited visibility, and it smelled like your next-door neighbor's house was on fire. It was that nasty. Fires are still burning. We'll see if the wind gods keep them away from us. But today it's fair to middling on an air quality standpoint. And let's see, if I had to say what my ham radio gateway drug is, I guess it'd be shortwave listening. I had a relative who was a big CB-er, and I thought that was fascinating, but quite frankly, even before I was exposed to his CB stuff, I was fascinated by the way radio waves travel on HF and the ability to hear stuff from around the world. So that's my story, and I'm sticking to it. With that, this is N8CVZ. I'll pass it back to our net controllers.
5: Well, thank you for stopping by here on the weekend, and Jack does the new net throughout the week. After catching the new net here on the West Coast, that's definitely going to be Jack running those. And then 9 a.m. and 9 p.m. are generally other hosts who do three nets a day, 9 a.m., noon, and 9 p.m., all of those Pacific Standard Time. And then the same on the weekends, but Jack usually takes a break on the weekend unless we need a fill-in. He does the morning, the Sunday morning net, doesn't he? He does. There you go. Shows how much I'm paying attention to. He is working nonstop because he's also usually standing by during the other nets to help out some of the net hosts in some of those cases. So, yeah, Jack's almost always, it's the infamous Jack, he's always on the radio. Anyway, thanks for stopping by. Very much appreciate you, and hope you have a great rest of your day there. That is the bottom of my list. This is KJ7JXM Robert, and I will hand it back over to KJ7RAB for the next round.
6: Well, thank you so much, JXM. This is Cammy, KJ7RAB. The computer says it is 12:32. You're still listening to the new net here on the PSRG repeater, and we are ready to build a new round. So if you'd like to give a report or an I.O., name and call sign is all I need. Come ahead now.
5: 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Doug.
6: Good afternoon, Doug. I've got you down on the list. Who's next?
7: Alpha, Bravo 6, Mike.
8: 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Good afternoon.
6: I got Jeff, Alpha, Bravo 6, Mike, Bravo, and then I got KVATMY. Mike, got you on the list as well. Next station, please. Graham, I am so sorry. I have not memorized your call sign yet. Can you come back with that? I got Kilo Mike 7.
9: Don't worry, Kelly. Kilo Mike 7.
6: Gotcha that time. 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Thank you so much. Got you on the list. 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
6: So, Andrew, I got your mobile IO, Eric, Kilo 6, India Tango, I've got you, and then, let's see, I'm trying to open my little voter scope here, Kilo, Juliet 5, Gulf Whiskey, November, Kilo, Juliet 5, Gulf Whiskey, November, Will, I've got you on the list, and that is a good list, so I'm going to go ahead and run it like I got it. So let's head back up to the top and hear from Doug, KF7OK. How's your weekend going, Doug?
13: Really good. Thank you for hosting Annette, KF7OK. Doug, out here in my cabin on the peninsula. And all run by solar, and, you know, that's what I'm talking to you on, is a battery that's charged with solar, and so, 50 watts. And I got some work to do here. I'm going to start loading the truck with a bunch of wood that's down that I've been cutting up and stacking and stuff, and so I'll be doing that for, you know, today. And just enjoying the weather. Weather's clear here. I know people are talking about smoke, and I feel bad for them because, you know, we've experienced that ourselves. So far, nothing here. Nice day out, and I'm going to enjoy it. KF7OK, back to you.
6: That sounds amazing. Enjoy your time up at the cabin, all run by solar. That sounds fantastic. Thank you so much for stopping by to check in with us today, and you enjoy. Next up, we have Jeff, Alpha Bravo 6, Mike Bravo. How are you doing today, Jeff, and have you had your coffee?
14: I have my first coffee here next to me. I'm not afraid to drink it. I just woke up. I was napping on and off this morning, and then woke up here, went in, turned on the World Cup, and it's interesting to watch as always. I coached soccer for 5 years, so I really enjoy the sport, know what's going on. It's sunny out here, but it's kind of hazy, and it's about right now 71 degrees outside. So yeah, the coffee's tasting really good, by the way. And I have peanuts out there for the squirrels, but no squirrels seen at the moment, but they always show up. Yeah, I can count on it. So with that, I'll turn it back to you. Everybody out there, have a great day. KV6MB.
6: Well, you have a nice time having your coffee there, watching some World Cup, and being on the lookout for the squirrels. I'm sure that they'll be there soon to pick up those peanuts that you've left. But, you take care, Jeff, and all the members. Thank you.
14: Right.
6: Next up, we have Mike. KMY. How's your weekend going, Mike?
14: That works.
15: Yeah, hi, Cammy. I don't know if there's something else coming in. I lost the desk on my receive. Am I getting in there? Okay, hey, Cammy and Robert, and hi everybody on the net. I am down the trail here in the woods, and I'm running mesh core right now from the screw, and I decided to pull that out after talking to Chris yesterday, the guy I talked to in the at Edgewater that was on mesh core with the drone. Really interesting conversation, and I thought, hey, let's pull the mesh core out. And you know what? There's a lot more activity than there was back in February when we pulled the plug and mothballed everything for a while. So we've been Courtney got all the way up into Bellingham. And we're picking up stations as far south as Grant Pass and as far north as northern BC. So it's really picked up. The big difference is there's some other repeaters here in the area, so that helps quite a bit. But anyway, so I've got she's got her node at the house, and I've got my node on the scooter. I've got my little bag there that has battery power, so that's powering the node. And then we've got the loft repeater up in the window of the loft, aptly named. So that's kind of what we're running here. Anyway, let me make sure I'm still getting in there. KVA BMY.
6: Hey, Mike, you are still getting in, and you were getting in, so wanted to let you know that, and I'm going to hand it back to you, KV8 BMY.
15: Well, okay, real good. And I'm guessing you guys are at the park, and I can't remember which park it was, but I'll look on the Facebook page and see. But I like the Skylink or the Skylink setup you guys got there. You know, I'm thinking at some point we're going to have to get Starlink because it's just too neat of a gadget to not have. So we may look into that. But anyway, it's really good to hear you guys. I'm looking forward to the picnic next next week. Going to bring some goodies, so it'll be a lot of fun. And Snuffleupagus. Did I say it right? Snuffleupagus. Will not be there, but in spirit, he'll be there. Anyway, back to you, Cammie. KV8 BMY.
16: The next time I wore that dress, I showed the whole thing.
6: Thank you so much, Mike. And so a couple things there. The park that we are at is called Skagit Headquarters State Wildlife Area. Sounds kind of official, doesn't it? The park number is US12553. And I love hearing about all of the things that folks are doing, and you know, there's so many facets to ham radio, and you know, you've got the mesh core going on, mobile on the scooter, and you've got the loft repeater. That made me think of our little mesh repeater, Robert, that upstairs, which I call my upstairs area the terrarium, because it's about a million degrees in there during the day. And by a million, I mean, you know, by the end of the day, I've got a thermometer up there, and it will be over 90 degrees because the house isn't terribly well insulated. So, you know, I freeze in the wintertime and I roast in the summer, but I am not complaining at all. I'm happy that we have our place, and I love it. So, there was something else I was going to mention. Oh, you said, you mentioned Snuffleupagus, and I'm curious if Courtney knows who Snuffleupagus is. So I'm going to ask you, KDA, and why.
15: Let me turn my volume down so that Skydash doesn't distract me. Yes, actually she did, and I did not. When you said that, I was like, what's that? I've never heard of that. And I said that to her. She goes, oh, I know what Snuffleupagus is. And it took me like 3 days to learn how to pronounce it. I kept on pronouncing it wrong. She goes, no, don't pronounce it that way. You pronounce it this way. And she actually, we actually had some fun with it. She actually did some, Gemini did some AI photos, and I was going to send them to you, and I think I will. I think I'll IM them to you on Facebook, and you guys will get a kick out of them, and I may even post one, but she knew exactly who that was, and explained to me completely who Snuffleupagus was, and I've gotten good at pronouncing the name, so... I told her, I said, she was looking up t-shirts for me, and had stuff on the Gasana. And I said, yeah, I said, you know what? I said, what about What about like a stuffed toy of one? We could put it next to the harp seal that's up on the bookshelf. So, anyway, I'll send those to you. You'll get a kick out of them. KBAPNY.
6: Okay, that's fantastic, and I love it that, of course he knew who Snuffleupagus was. And I think a t-shirt is a fine idea, and I also think a little stuffed Snuffleupagus is a fine idea as well. He's a pretty cute little imaginary friend. Oh, that's great. And one of these days, I'm hoping that we get to meet Courtney, so... there's that. Maybe we'll just have to come all the way down to Lacey and meet up with you all. You have an amazing weekend. We look forward to seeing you at the picnic. And, yeah, thanks so much for stopping by to check in with us. And mobile safe out there on your computer. Next up, we have Graham, KM7, Gulf Sierra Golf. How are you doing?
17: I got lost a couple times getting up to the Cougar Mountain Harvey Manning trailhead, so that makes life interesting.

Okay. Graham, I'm not sure if you're finished with your transmission. Your signal is so... it's pretty weak, and there's a lot of crackle and sizzle, so we caught the beginning of your transmission, but subsequent transmission was pretty rough. Somebody out there has an open mic, so everybody please check your mic and see if you've got an open mic, because somebody sure does, and it's Oliver. That's Graham. Okay. Cammy here, KJ7RAB. Graham, your signal was very weak and it had a lot of crackle and sizzle on it, so we didn't catch much of what you were transmitting, so I don't know if you can kick up the power or get to a better spot, but your signal is not great today, so I wanted to let you know that. And somebody has an open mic. Everybody check your microphones, because somebody's transmitting with an open mic, and there's that. Okay. I'm going to go to the next person on the list, and that is Eric, Kilo 6, India Tango. How are you today, Eric?

0: Okay. We're troubleshooting the open mic here. We think we might know who it is. Robert's sending some messages out there. But in the meantime, Eric, Kilo 6, India Tango, you are next up. Come ahead. Okay, I'll circle back to Eric. Let's try Will, Kilo Juliet 5, Gulf Whiskey November. Come ahead, Will.
1: Good afternoon, Tammy. This is Will, Kilo 5, Gulf Whiskey November. Finally, 93 degrees here, went up to a high of 95, so it's going to get hot, and getting hotter. So, anyway, back on my new cabin, this is KJ5, Gulf Whiskey November.
0: Always great to hear your voice as well. You stay cool as it gets hotter there. Thank you so much for stopping by to check in with us today. You take care and 7-3. I want to circle back to see if Eric is still waiting in the wings here to check in. Kilo 6 India Tango. Eric, come ahead. Okay, I think Eric is not on the note list anymore, so I'm going to go ahead and conclude this round. And you know what that means? I'm going to hand the mic over to JXM to build a new round. So, Robert, take it away.
2: 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Who's out there that's on the internet? Echolink, Allstar, Starlink, you know, anything that's not RF related. Well, locally. Hi. Who's out there? Name a call.

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1: I knew if I waited long enough, someone would key up on the internet. Jack, I got you on the list, and I'll let you go ahead and have a round to yourself, my friend. How are you doing?
0: All right. Hey, pretty good. Very interesting listening to these other sounds coming in from that open mic RF situation. Yeah, I don't know who that is, but it does sound somewhat familiar. Well, I am just taking a little break. I was out in the garden doing the watering and doing some weeding and just kind of general maintenance of the plants and looking around. And I sat under the umbrella for a little bit, was listening to the first part of the net. And then I came in for a little bit of a break and to fill up my coffee cup. I've got some iced coffee in the fridge, really looking forward to that. And just generally having a great day. And then I'm going to go back to the garage a little bit later this afternoon and continue working on the bin for the picnic, repacking everything for field day and seeing what I'm short and creating that list. So really looking forward to the picnic coming up this weekend and just to a chance to hang out with so many of our friends. So many friends, all in one place. This is the CSRG and Ham Radio. Back to you, Robert. KI7RMU.
1: Well, that doesn't sound like too much fun there, Jack, going through bins and dealing with all that stuff, but, you know, you are the bin master, so, we're having a fantastic, we're looking forward to the picnic. It's going to be a whole lot of fun, really excited for it, can't wait to bring another smoked, delicious treat, and, that's going to be a whole lot of fun, so, definitely looking forward to hanging out with all of our PSRG fam, and getting out to the park again. So even though that's not a radioactive park, I don't get to activate that one and get credit for it. So, but I might set up the radio and do some hunting at the park. Ooh, that might get you in trouble in Seattle. anyway, let's go ahead and see if there's anyone else out there. We'll go ahead and throw a last call out there. That way we can wrap things up and. We got a lot of shopping to do today still, so we'll see who else is out there. Name a call sign.

0: right, well, not hearing anything, I'm going to go ahead and we'll wrap things up today. I'm going to hand it back over to my other half so she can do her famous outro. 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
1: 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This is Tammy, KJ7RAV, and we just wanted to say thank you, everyone, for joining us. 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And don't forget about the 9 p.m. net coming up tonight. You won't want to miss that. Alrighty, this is Tammy, KJ7RAV, along with
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0: 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Well, QLW, how are you doing there, my friend?
3: Hey, I'm doing really good. I missed the net, but I wanted to say hi to you in particular because I finally got that mast up that you gave me. The way I configured it, it's about 25 feet tall, and my J-pole's up on there. I'm not using it right now because I'm out using that little Hustler car mount, hood mount antenna that I bought from you. So we're having a very Robert antenna kind of week. So yeah, I've finally gotten those things set up, and they're working great for me. So just want to say hi, KK7QLW.
0: Well, that is awesome, man. I'm glad to hear that. That is really cool. And definitely honored to be the source of your RF transmission. So that's a lot of fun. Yeah, definitely good to hear from you, and excited to know that my stereo items are getting to good use. So that's fantastic. Thanks for chatting with me and stopping by. I do appreciate you, my friend. And I hope you're having a great rest of your day as well. We're sitting out here at the park having a lot of fun, doing as much activating as I can do. I think I've got the park activated by now. I got to double check my contacts, but I'm really hoping to get camming activation here too. So we're going to be probably switching over to 5.2 and 4.4.6 to see if we can't get a handful more contacts so that she can get an activation as well. For the fantastic support your parks weekend. So if you're in the area, I'm not sure where you're out and about at the moment of, but if you're anywhere near the Skagit County area, key over to 446 or 52 and see if we can't make contact with you. That'd be pretty cool. KJ7JXM, back to you.
3: Yeah, right, sweet. 146 calling frequency, right? 146 52. Yeah, I'll head over there. And thanks. I'll definitely give it a shot. I'm in King State right now, so we'll just see what happens. You never know how the radio signal bounces around. KK7QLW.
0: QSL, my friend. I do appreciate that. Yeah, and we will. We'll be QSYing here momentarily. KJ7JXM, clear.
4: Kilo 0.7, Salt Sierra Gulf, Graham. I missed the net because signal interference caused my signal to be weak, but I'm just kind of curious how I'm getting the receivers right now. Back to you, Robert.
0: Well, Graham, you sound a lot better. Your audio's still a little bit on the low side, a little bit of sizzle and crackle on you, but I can definitely hear your transmission now. Yeah, you were, we were playing with the receivers, turning them, you know, ones on and off, but you were such a low signal strength into the couple of receivers that were available that we could barely make out anything you were saying, so yeah, we've got some controls here when we're out doing these tests, and turning repeaters on and off, or receivers on and off, we're able to do quests. Even with the main receiver that you were tickling, it just was not strong enough to get your report there. But, you definitely have got much better audio now. I don't have the border scope open to see how you're doing, definitely check that out if you've got access to the website, because that'll give you a whole lot of information there. So thanks for that, and hope you have a great rest of your day, my friend.
4: Robert, I appreciate that very much. Yeah, I'm actually, when I checked in, I said, I'm a roving reporter, as I do Tai Chi lessons every Sunday morning at this place over in Sodom Lake. So I'm right out in front of the place, and I think it was also, somebody had an open mic, but also there was somebody else.

0: I think some of them may have just been, you know, sitting on their microphone, or may have accidentally enabled Vox or something like that, because, yeah, you can hear the conversation in the background. but that was funny. So, yeah, thanks for being persistent and coming back, and hope you have a great rest of your day, and enjoy the fantastic weather we're having. It has turned into a beautiful day here at the park. The sun is out good and solid, and I'm kind of sliding under the cover here trying to stake as much in the shade as I possibly can. So thanks for doing it, my friend. Do appreciate you. This is KJ7JXM Roberts, and I will be QSYing over to 14652 and 446.
1: Looks like, and the weather report here at Totem Lake, smoke free at this point. And yeah, bright sun, standing in the shade of a Japanese maple tree to not get roasted. Other than that, again, much appreciated. Totem Lake 7, Gulf Sierra Gulf.

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1: Hey Jack, this is Ben, Alpha Juliet 7 Echo Victor, AJ7EV.
0: Oh, no way, Ben! Hey, how are you doing? Did you finally get your first contact award?
1: Yep, I got it in the mail, thank you. Today I am at the newly reactivated Beacon Hill Emergency Hub, Beacon Food Court Emergency Hub, and doing some demoing of CMRS and ham radio, so I just wanted to make sure we can get out on the waves here.
0: All right, yeah, no problem. N6NBN Bill, who's there somewhere amongst the crowd, got in earlier and said that he was coming up that way to Beacon for the rechristening. That is awesome. Do you see him there still?
1: Yep, they're sitting right next to me, talking to some more folks on my radio.
0: All right, fantastic. Say hi for me if you would. And have a fantastic afternoon. Pretty good turnout there?
1: Yep, we've got stations set up for information, education, resources, volunteer, and radio, and a bunch of people coming through to learn about the hub.
0: All right, did you happen to participate in the new hub at Mount Baker last weekend?
1: We were out of town last weekend, but some of our other team members went and really learned a bunch, and good to see what that's like in preparation for our grand opening today.
0: Oh, that's fantastic. All right, well, say hi to everybody for me, and say hi to the family, and great to hear you, Ben. Been some time, my friend. AJ7EVKI7RMU.
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Columbia 7, Alpha Lima Mike, KK7 ALM, what a disappointing World Cup finale. Yesterday's game was way better, KK7 ALM.

0: and 6VQL. Hawk, are you there?
1: Just seeing if my little handheld can reach the repeater. It's coming through pretty bad based on what I'm seeing online at broadcast supply. Thank you for the readback. Take in 6VQL.
0: Hey, hold on a second. No, you're coming in fine on Cougar receiver there. You're fine. Yeah, don't listen to it on broadcast supply. Just talk on RF there. Yeah, you're coming in fine. Yeah, you're just okay on the RF.

0: Thank you for the clarity. Everything sounds good on my end. Glad you can hear me too. So I can hit Cougar Mountain from where I'm at. Wonderful. Thank you for the readback.
1: 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Hawk.

0: sure how well you're reading me. I can hear most of what you say. I am KN6BQL. I can read you pretty good. Not sure how well you're reading me. I appreciate the effort.
1: All right, full intelligibility on my end. Full intelligibility, no problem. All right, Hawk, you have a great afternoon. Nice to talk to you, and take care. KI7 Army 73.

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1: All right. Hey, no problem, Hawk. 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My call sign, here we go, Kilo India 7 Romeo Mike Uniform, KI7RMU. Good copy on your end?

0: 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Copy is great. I have my swell set too high. Once I hold monitor, it works like a champ. KI7RMU, thank you for the readback. This is KI... Sorry, KLP. I'm tired. Jesse, 73. Thanks.
1: Jesse, that's great. Nice work. All right, well, you have a good evening, and hey, we'll talk to you soon. KI7RMU, Jack is clear. 73. KG5FRQ, Kilowatt, Golf, 5, Foxtrot, Romeo, Quebec, listening.